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3: 15 degrees in Melbourne, a shower or two at top today, 17, 10 o'clock. Good morning. I'm David Armstrong. Transport Infrastructure Minister Gabrielle Williams has failed to explain why it took 12 months for allegations of a $6 million fraud on the Metro Tunnel to be referred to police. A task force has launched a major investigation after employees of Schindler put in claims for damaged machinery that was never replaced in October of 2024. Facing a parliamentary hearing into budget estimates, Ms. Williams has told Nationals MP Jade Benham she was made aware of the allegations sometime in November last year.
4: Give us exact dates and correspondence of when the fraud occurred, when referrals were made and when investigation.
5: We have indicated that a referral was made in the November.
4: What date,
5: year,
4: Minister?
5: And that the police are currently investigating. That is the critically important fact here.
4: Critically important fact is that there is still zero transparency into this fraud, why it took 12 months.
3: The ambulance union wants an overhaul of coordination between emergency services after it was revealed there is a secret list of patients who are banned from public hospitals. In recent weeks, violent attacks on paramedics, including knifings and kickings whilst treating patients, have led to staff being backed up to leave patients without care if they become violent. Danny Hill from the Ambulance Union says it's common sense. There should be one no-go list given to police, paramedics and firefighters.
6: The way we bring down the level of assaults that we're dealing with is to close a lot of these gaps. And to me, these are just completely avoidable scenarios that our paramedics end up in because information hasn't been properly shared across different government services.
3: The Albanese government says it's not surprised Labor's been punished in the latest polls. News poll show voters have rated the federal budget the worst in more than 30 years. Then a separate Resolve survey reveals voters are disappointed the government broke election promises not to touch capital gains and negative gearing. The Treasurer, Jim Chalmers, admits his fifth budget contains some hard but necessary decisions.
7: And I'm confident the substance of what we're doing is the right decision, taken for the right reasons. Now, it would surprise me more if we got some sort of bounce in the polls from the difficult decisions that we took in the budget. The budget was full of hard decisions and not handouts.
3: In other news, the Allan government sobering up centre in Collingwood will close next year. Man has died following a fatal house fire at Wenderee. There are claims a $23,000 junket to Africa by a Labor MP deliberately split over two financial years to circumvent Parliament's annual spending cap doesn't pass the pub test. In finance at the Open, the All Ordinaries down 64, our dollar 71.45 US.
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3: Aaron Rye has become England's first PGA Championship winner in more than 100 games. Aussie Cam Smith was in with a shot before bogeying on 17 to finish in a tie for seventh, five strokes off the pace. Rye says it's a surreal feeling.
8: It's been a bit of a frustrating season, to be stood here is definitely outside of my wildest imagination. But I think just really good consistency over the last few weeks.
3: Richmond's Campbell Gray is having scans on his hamstring this morning after becoming the 19th player on the Tigers' injury list. The club's confident it will have enough players to take the field against Essendon in Friday's Dreamtime clash. St Kilda's chief executive Carl Delina admits there is nervousness among the clubs ahead of Tasmania's entry into the competition in 2028. And West Ham remains in the Premier League relegation zone after a 3-1 loss to Newcastle. That's the latest news and sport.
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0: 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The average for unleaded is 187.0. Some of the cheapest unleaded is 166.3 at Bourke Kingsville, 169.5 at Solo Seaford, and 170.7 at Costco Moorabbin. 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
1: 3MP weather.
3: A cloudy day ahead with showers and a top of 17 degrees. There'll be a shower or two tomorrow, 17. Wednesday, showers, 17. And Thursday, a cloudy day, a top of 16. Friday will be cloudy, 16. Saturday, the chance of showers, 18 degrees. And Sunday, a shower or two, 16. On the bays, southerlies at 10 knots with waves below half a metre, and currently it's 15 degrees.
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0: Melbourne and the Peninsula's best music, 3MP, Yvonne Elliman, If I Can't Have You. Cloudy and a light shower or two is what we're set for today's weather. 17, the city, Peninsula Geelong, 18, tomorrow shower or two, top of 17. Mornington's biggest morning tea event is scheduled for Wednesday, May 27. 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The biggest morning tea. It all kicks off about 9:30 to 11 on Wednesday, May 27, this year's biggest morning tea in Mornington. 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
3: Crews returning a crash in South Moraine. Gorge Road is closed at Carrick Road. Use Bridge Inn Road instead. Otherwise, we have a breakdown on the Westgate Freeway citybound before the Balti. The left-hand lane is closed. Works continue in Watsonia. Elder Street is closed between the Greensborough Highway and Fenshaw Road. 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And if you see anything on the roads, call it in on 1300 595 937. 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I'm Mike, and that's the latest traffic on 3MP.
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0: Melbourne and the Peninsula's best music, 3MP LRB, home on a Monday, just like this one, sometime around noon, which is when Julie Streeney is scheduled to arrive here at 3MP. Well, what about Delta Goodrum? We are so proud of our Delta. Fourth at the Eurovision Song Contest yesterday, but did Australia proud. And she was dazzling. I thought she could have easily have won the whole thing. Mrs. Ferg and I got up early yesterday morning with a cup of tea and some toast, and we sat through hour after hour after hour of Eurovision. Doesn't it go on and on and on? Oh, I don't know that I could be bothered getting up every year. But bad luck, Delta. I thought you were stiff. 3MP's 11 o'clock news, sport, weather, traffic coming up, and then what about some moving pictures?
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12: 15 degrees in Melbourne, a shower or two atop today, 17. It's 11 o'clock. Good morning. I'm David Armstrong. Liberal MP Richard Reardon's lash Transport Infrastructure Minister Gabriel Williams for allowing corruption and criminality on the big bill to flourish under her watch. A police task force has now launched a major investigation after employees of Schindler claimed $6 million for damaged machinery that was never replaced in October 2024. It comes days after revelations a company, which is the leading supplier of female workers on the big build, is owned by a male serial domestic violence abuser.
13: You had no knowledge, no one in your department, no one spoke to you. You know, Mr. Weimar didn't notice, Mr. Elliott didn't notice. No one noticed that these guys are crooks and gangsters and taking advantage of women. I mean, we've got a pattern of behaviour here, Minister, where unless it's on the front page of The Age, your government, you as a minister, and your senior bureaucrats never look into anything. You never look.
12: The 20-bed sobering up centre in Collingwood will close in 2027 after operating for just a few years. The facility was established after Victoria decriminalised public intoxication in 2023. Long-time resident Cherie Harold lives opposite, says people will now be taken to local health and community services instead, as they always should have been.
14: We tried to meet with the Labor government or the decision makers. They wouldn't speak to us. No one would consult with us about why they were putting it there, what the risks were for our community, what the intent of it was, how it was going to operate. There was scant information and it was just landed in our lap.
12: Kate Sayers has arrived at the Supreme Court as she sues her husband Luke, the ex-Carlton boss, over a lewd photo scandal. He's being sued for defamation after claiming it was his estranged wife who posted a selfie of his genitals on his ex account last year. Ms. Sayers was accompanied by one of Australia's best defamation barristers, Sue Chrysanthu SC. Today's hearing to determine whether the case is heard by a jury or a judge alone. Well, police have begun cracking down on rogue e-cyclists and their organised ride-outs. The mass events are organised online, attracting scores of riders with allegations they terrorise other road users and pedestrians. Sarah Pilgrim at Victoria Walk says it's encouraging to see young people out exercising, but the ride-outs are too much.
15: We understand why young people enjoy the ride-outs. Getting outside, socialising, being active is a positive thing. But we also really need to consider the other people that use the spaces and, from our perspective, particularly the experience of the people who are walking.
12: In finance, the All Ordinaries down 92, our dollar 71.45 US.
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12: St Kilda boss has given Corey Enright a glowing endorsement to pursue the vacant Carlton coaching gig. Chief Executive Carl DeLeon are telling 3AW Football it wouldn't see the club looking at ways to keep Enright in a coaching handover from Ross Lyon.
16: Don't think so. If you look back in the history, succession plans haven't necessarily worked that well.
17: And Ross would be happy with that too, already.
16: Yeah, so when Ross is ready, you know, that'll happen. I think it's too. I don't think we want to overcomplicate things. Mm.
12: Collingwood champion Scott Pendlebury's open to playing on next season. The 38-year-old plays his 433rd match on Saturday, breaking Brent Harvey's games record. Aaron Rye has become England's first PGA Championship winner in more than 100 games. And that's the latest news and sport.
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20: We have a crash in Sunshine being cleared at Hampshire Road northbound at Durham Road. Otherwise, our major arterials, Ring Road, Greensboro bound, a few delays on approach to Keilor Park Drive due to ongoing roadworks. Likewise, Eastlink, a little bit slow southbound before Cheltenham Road. We have an ongoing incident inside the Westgate Tunnel just after its entry there in Kensington. A few delays going back onto the Westgate Freeway. Protein never tasted so good, not since Starbucks starting adding it to your favourite beverages. Add protein milk or protein foam to your coffee, matcha or frappuccino at Starbucks today. I'm Mike and that's the latest traffic on 3MP.
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19: 3MP weather.
12: A cloudy day ahead with showers and a top of 17 degrees. There'll be a shower or two tomorrow, 17. Wednesday, showers, 17. And Thursday, a cloudy day, a top of 16. Friday will be cloudy, 16. Saturday, the chance of showers, 18 degrees. And Sunday, a shower or two, 16. On the bays, southerlies at 10 knots, with waves below half a metre, and currently it's 15 degrees.
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0: Melbourne and the Peninsula's best music, 3MP, Eurythmics, Sweet Dreams. Said earlier on the show this morning, me and Mrs. Fugue did something amazing over the weekend we'd never done before, unlikely we'll ever do again. It was unbelievable. We attended a gender reveal smoke show. It's a party to reveal the gender of the baby of some friends of ours. It's revealed by either blue or pink smoke coming off the tyres of a car doing a smoke show. It was unbelievable. Have a listen to this. This is the sound of the smoke show on Saturday night that we attended. Have a listen. Have a listen to this. Wait till the car really gets going. Here we go. Here comes the smoke. It was, I've never seen so much blue smoke in all my life. Yes, so it was blue. So congratulations to the happy couple who are having a little baby boy. It was, I don't think we'll ever get to a smoke show again. Amazing.
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3: Crews are attending to an incident inside the Westgate Tunnel, which is forcing city-bound delays to go right back onto the Westgate Freeway. Otherwise, reports of a crash in Oakley, Dandenong Road city-bound at Warragul Road. Works are continuing on the Ring Road Greensborough-bound, which is slow before Keilor Park Drive. If you see anything on the roads, call it in on 1300 595 937. The Berkowitz Warehouse is closing. All furniture liquidated over 3 days. Hundreds of pieces, 50 to 85% off. Starts Thursday, 79 Rushdale Street, Knoxfield. I'm Mike, and that's the latest traffic on 3MP.
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Melbourne and the Peninsula's best music, 3MP, Peter Cetera, The Glory of Love. Very sad music news to cross our desk. Over the past few hours, it's been announced Dr. Hook's Dennis LeCorrier has passed away at age 76 after a battle with kidney disease. Dennis helped form the group, initially known as Dr. Hook and the Medicine Show in 1968, later shortened to Dr. Hook as they went on a romp through the 70s with hit after hit.

0: is Dennis LeCourier of Dr. Hook. 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
13: 16 degrees in Melbourne, a shower or two tomorrow, top of 17. It's 12 midday. Good afternoon, I'm Jordan Tunbridge. Nationals MP Jade Benham says someone is clearly lying over fraud allegations linked to the Metro Tunnel project. A major police investigation is now underway after workers at Schindler allegedly submitted claims for damaged machinery that was never replaced in October 2024. Transport Infrastructure Minister Gabriel Williams told a parliamentary hearing the allegations were referred to Victoria Police by the Victorian Infrastructure Delivery Authority last October. But Victoria Police says it never received a formal report.
14: So does the minister concede that there has been a failure to formally report this criminality to Victoria Police?
15: Again, Ms.
14: Or is Victoria Police lying?
15: But he made it clear in that the information about the incident was provided to Victoria Police clearly because there were concerns about what it represented in terms of criminal conduct.
13: The Allan Government's Sobering Up Centre in Collingwood will close next year. It was established less than 4 years ago after public drunkenness was decriminalised. Long-term resident Cherie Harold says it should never have been established there in the first place.
16: Someone walked into my bedroom that was drunk from across the street. We've had one of our neighbours assaulted. This is predominantly a residential area. It doesn't belong here. They put it right next to a school, a bit like the needle injecting room. You just got to wonder how this government really thinks when it's making decisions.
13: Intoxicated people will now be taken to local health and community services instead. Women now have access to the green whistle for pain relief when inserting and removing intrauterine devices. The inhaler has been rolled out to all 20 of Victoria's women's sexual and reproductive health hubs. Premier Jacinda Allen says it will be free.
17: And the green whistle comes with a very simple, practical set of thinking behind it. It's about helping women to self-administer their pain relief while they're having an IUD inserted.
13: A crime scene remains in place following a fatal house fire this morning at Windery on the outskirts of Ballarat. Emergency services were called to a block of units on Marigold Street after reports of a fire around 6:30 a.m. A man was found unresponsive and, despite the best efforts of crews, was unable to be saved. The cause of the blaze remains unknown. A new study has found remote court hearings could compromise fairness for defendants with mental distress and limited legal knowledge. The research shows video technology in the judicial system is benefiting witnesses and victim survivors who might struggle to provide evidence. Well, 3AW listeners have raised more than $6,000 for an Australian family to continue sharing their son's legacy after he was killed while fighting in Afghanistan. Corporal Cameron Baird, VC, was Australia's 100th Victoria Cross recipient, is awarded for his extreme bravery. The federal government has decided to stop giving his family a $3,000 allowance for flights and accommodation to allow them to speak at events across the country. His father, Doug Baird, has told Tom Elliott he's disappointed given he's been acknowledged for the great work he's done following his son's death.
18: It takes a lot for me to get angry, and I'm not really a vindictive type of person. I try to look at the positive, but it leaves a very hollow taste, particularly with Minister Keogh not making himself available to have a chat about the whole lot of it.
13: Checking finance, the All Ordinary is down 122 points. One Australian dollar is buying 71.24 US cents.
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13: Essendon legend Matthew Lloyd says the Bombers are in crisis on the back of just one win from their last 24 games. The Bombers are 1-9 this season, and Lloyd says fans are fed up, particularly after the Bombers lost to Fremantle yesterday.
19: There was a lot of people at halftime, they weren't asking for pass-outs to this game. They were actually just leaving at halftime, so that's how disappointed a lot of the fans were in the performance, and they've been an amazing supporter base, but I could see so many were just fed up with that again yesterday.
13: The AFLW season 2026 will kick off on Sunday, August 9, with St Kilda to take on Carlton before the men's game. It will be the first time both St Kilda and Carlton's AFL and AFLW teams take to Marvel Stadium on the same day. Both matches will celebrate and honour the legacy of former St Kilda captain Danny Spud Frawley as part of Spud's game. It's 12:05. The family of former US Marine pilot Daniel Duggan has announced plans to appeal a federal court decision which paves the way for the Australian citizen to be extradited from Australia to the United States. Mr. Duggan denies accusations he helped train Chinese military pilots in South Africa. The federal court dismissed a legal bid to stop the Australian citizen being extradited. His family, his wife, rather, has released a video message vowing to keep up their fight.
20: Dan, a father with no criminal record, no violent history, a man who served his country and found happiness in life in Australia, has been locked up in maximum security for 1,300 days with no Australian charges.
13: Four pilots have survived a mid-flight crash during a public air show in the United States. Two fighter jets were performing an aerial manoeuvre when they collided in Idaho. Former pilot Richard DeCrepney says it is unlikely to be human error.
21: This is terribly bad luck. I'd be the last to say there's negligence here because I've just seen how dedicated they are. The military do one air show a week, so they're trained for this, but something's gone wrong. It's terrible. I'm just glad that no one was hurt.
13: Researchers believe a plum developed in Queensland could help to address dementia, obesity and heart health. Scientists at the University of Wollongong, the University of Queensland and Victory University are testing the juice of the Queen Garnet plum. Bonnie Gosh from Nutrafruit, the company with the rights to market the fruit, says it is growing in popularity, especially in China.
0: We're the most expensive Australian summer fruit and they love it. They absolutely love it. And for whatever reason, nothing to do with us, but it's sold as the weight loss plum.
13: Returning to sport, and an incredible final round has seen Aaron Rye take out the PGA Championship. The English golfer fired a 5-under-65 to finish 3 shots clear of John Rahm. That's the latest news and sport.
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23: Hello, I'm Jade Egan. An anonymous tip-off to Crime Stoppers has led police to an alleged cannabis crop and a cache of unregistered firearms at a home in Mornington. A search of the home uncovered 8 firearms, including 5 handguns and ammunition, as well as 2 kilograms of cannabis, mature plants and drugs of dependence, knuckle dusters, knives and a machete. The Victorian Electoral Commission has officially declared Anthony Marsh the elected member for Nepean. The final 2-party preferred results after the distribution of preferences were Marsh with 25,642 votes and independent Tracy Hutchison with 14,903 votes. The result leaves Marsh holding the seat with more than 13% margin. And in MPFNL Men's Division 1 Seniors, Lang Warren and Rosebud are the only 2 teams to remain undefeated for the season. Lang Warren notched up a 99-point win over Devon Meadows, while Rosebud had an easy 86-point win over the Stonecats. That's the latest Bayside News on 3MP.
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27: Good afternoon. Works are underway on Peninsula Link. It remains closed city bound between the Murdoch Highway and Bungar Road till 5 p.m. Monday, June 8. Take the Murdoch Highway instead. On the Monash Freeway, slow outbound from Turek Road to Burke Road. East Link a little slow southbound approaching Cheltenham Road due to works. And there's a crash in Melton on Troops Road South, north of Boundary Road, delays in both directions. 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I'm Chris, and that's the latest traffic on 3MP.
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25: 3MP weather.
13: Cloudy tomorrow, morning showers, a top of 17, an overnight low 10. Wednesday, showers, 17. Thursday, cloudy, 16. Friday, partly cloudy, 16. Saturday, chance of a shower, 18. Sunday, shower or two, 16. On the bay, southerly winds around 10 knots, waves below 0.5 metre. Currently in Melbourne, it's 16 degrees.
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0: Melbourne and the Peninsula's best music, 3MP, with Al Stewart and Julie Streeney back with you on this Monday afternoon, 18th of May. Well, the year was 1974, and it was on this day that year that Ray Stevens got to number one on the Billboard charts with a hit that, well, was capitalising on the very bizarre mid-70s pop culture craze of public nudity. Well, yes, they call him the street. Boogity, boogity. All right, Richard Clapton is turning 77 today. Yes. I'm riding to shelter. And lead singer of Red Gum, John Schumann, is turning 73 today. And overnight, we've lost lead singer from Dr. Hook, Dennis LeCourie. Complications from kidney disease at age 76. On this 18th of May with Fleetwood Mac and Shania Twain, man, I feel like a woman. In soon.
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Melbourne and the Peninsula's best music, 3MP with FR David. On the station you can put on and leave on all afternoon. We are well and truly back into our working week, and we've got the soundtrack that's got you covered with Four Seasons in soon. And then you've got to listen out for Doobie Brothers' Michael McDonald lending his soulful voice to the chorus of this one from Christopher Cross in soon too. George Harrison wrote this one in Eric Clapton's garden for the Beatles. All that and more on the way after your 1 o'clock 3MP news headlines in next. You can go!

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9: 16 degrees in Melbourne, a shower or two tomorrow, top of 17. It's 1 o'clock. Good afternoon, I'm Jordan Tunbridge. The Albanese government is defending its decision to tax trusts amid accusations the measure amounts to a death tax. A 30% tax rate will apply to discretionary trusts from mid-2028. These trusts are established through a will and activated after the death of the person who created it. Prime Minister Anthony Albanese argues there's an exception for those using a fixed trust over discretionary trusts.
10: The existing position stays exactly the same. If they want to keep the arrangements in, then a fixed trust can be there as well. What we're doing is making sure that the tax system works for everyone.
9: Transport Infrastructure Minister Gabriel Williams has been grilled about when she became aware of allegations of multi-million dollar rorting on the Metro Tunnel. A police task force has launched a major investigation after employees of Schindler claimed $6 million for damaged machinery that was never replaced in October 2024. Well, Health Minister Harriet Shing says she is waiting to learn how many aggressive patients have been banned from public hospitals. The state's hospitals are using secret not welcome lists to ban aggressive patients, but paramedics are not being given access to the lists or even told about the danger. Ms. Shing wouldn't say whether she believes the list should be shared with paramedics and says she's looking into the matter.
11: And that is also something which, again, I'm looking to get to a total sum of. But again, health services will not decline life-saving work. It is, however, sometimes a matter of referring somebody with specific needs to another health service.
9: Both Kate and Luke Sayers could be cross-examined in the Victorian Supreme Court as their high-stakes defamation battle intensifies. The hearing will determine whether the erotic photo scandal case is heard by a jury or a judge alone. Mr. Sayers blamed his estranged wife for posting a genital selfie to his ex-account, an allegation she denies. The World Health Organization has declared a global emergency over the outbreak of the Ebola virus in Central Africa. Nine's foreign correspondent Mimi Becker reports.
4: Health authorities are trying to contain an Ebola outbreak in the Democratic Republic of Congo and Uganda that has close to 250 suspected cases and nearly 90 deaths. The World Health Organization has warned it could be a much larger outbreak than first thought. The strain of Ebola is very rare. There's no vaccine, specific treatment or test. And the WHO said the outbreak does not meet the criteria of a pandemic, while advising against any border closures.
12: Mimi Becker reporting.
9: Checking finance, the All Ordinary is down 128 points. One Australian dollar is buying 71.24 US cents.
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9: Australian sprinter Eddie Nketiah has smashed the all-conditions 100-metre record, the 25-year-old running a wind-assisted time of 9.74 seconds at a US college meet. Aaron Rye says it's a surreal feeling after becoming the first Englishman to win a PGA Championship in more than 100 years.
13: Been a bit of a frustrating season, to be stood here is definitely outside of my wildest imagination. But I think just really good consistency over the last few weeks.
9: And Collingwood champion Scott Pendlebury is open to playing on next season, 38-year-old, to play a record-breaking 433rd match this weekend. That's the latest news and sport.
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15: Good afternoon. Ongoing works continue on Peninsula Link. It remains closed city bound between the Murdoch Highway and Bungar Road till 5pm Monday, June 8. Take the Murdoch Highway instead. On EastLink, some minor congestion southbound as you approach Cheltenham Road due to works underway there. There's also works underway in the Westgate Tunnel travelling city bound. The right-hand lane closed off. Delays are back past Williamstown Road. And a crash in Melton on Troops Road south north of Boundary Road. Delays in both directions. 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I'm Chris, and that's the latest traffic on 3MP.
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0: 3MP weather.
9: Cloudy tomorrow, morning showers, a top of 17, an overnight low 10. Wednesday, showers, 17. Thursday, cloudy, 16. Friday, partly cloudy, 16. Saturday, chance of a shower, 18. Sunday, shower or two, 16. On the bay, southerly winds around 10 knots, waves below half a metre. Currently in Melbourne, it's 16 degrees.
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0: Melbourne and the Peninsula's best music, 3MP, Rod Stewart's Tonight's the Night. Yeah, some soaking rain yesterday. I hope you got the lawns and all the gardening done before that all came down. It's staying cloudy this afternoon with some light winds. And how does the rest of the week look for us? Looks like a shower or two, only a couple of millimetres in it tomorrow and Wednesday, tops of 17 degrees, and then cloudy conditions for Thursday, Friday, and a max of 16 degrees expected at this stage. Well, we've got the Commodores and Night Shift in soon. Queens, you're my best friend. Hope you can stay with me this afternoon at 3MP.
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0: Melbourne and the Peninsula's best music 3MP with Cutting Crew. Don't go anywhere. We've got the powerhouse pairing of George Michael and Aretha Franklin soon. I knew you were waiting. I knew you were waiting for me. I love Cat Stevens' version of the Sam Cooke song. Another Saturday night. The mastermind behind Meat Loaf, Jim Steinman, also wrote and produced this one for Air Supply. Check them all out soon, but let's get you all up to date at 2 o'clock news, sport, weather, traffic on the way next.
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10: 16 degrees in Melbourne, a shower or two tomorrow, top of 17. It's 2 o'clock. Good afternoon. I'm Jordan Tunbridge. Premier Jacinta Allen has stopped short of conceding the Collingwood Sobering Up Centre was a white elephant. The 20-bed facility will close next year, with 110,000 people having used the service over the last 2.5 years. The Premier says the service is not the most effective way of helping people who are drunk in public.
11: It's important that we look at the best health models based on the best health advice. And we did look at the Sobering Up Centre as a model, and clearly the advice has come in that the outreach service is a more effective way of providing vital healthcare support to people where and when they need it.
10: Opposition leader Angus Taylor says small businesses will be damaged by the Labor's decision to impose a tax on trusts. Trusts will face a 30% tax from mid-2028. This will include discretionary trusts, which are usually established in a will and kick in after the death of the person who created it. Mr. Taylor argues the government has not thought through the changes.
12: This is a structure that most small businesses in this country use. small businesses that are squeezed. This Treasurer hasn't got a clue. This government hasn't got a clue. You know why? Because none of them have ever worked seriously in small businesses. None of them understand it.
10: Kate Sayers has appeared in the Victorian Supreme Court to battle her estranged husband, former Blues president Luke Sayers, in a defamation case over claims she posted an explicit photo to his ex account. Today's hearing will determine whether the explosive case is heard by a jury or a judge alone. Well, the family of a Victoria Cross recipient killed in Afghanistan has been left shocked after the federal government cut a $3,000 allowance given to them to share his story. The money pays for flights and accommodation to allow Doug Baird to speak at events across the country. His son, Corporal Cameron Baird VC, was posthumously awarded for his extreme bravery. After hearing on Tom Elliott's program how the government had cut the money, 3AW listeners and some RSL clubs pitched in, donating more than $6,000 so the family can continue their work. Doug, overwhelmed by the generosity.
13: It's taken us back a fraction, but it wasn't what we were expecting, what we were sort of like looking for, but it's very grateful for it. This thing's been now running for what we've been doing is probably 7 or 8 years or more.
10: Checking finance, the All Ordinary is down 136 points. One Australian dollar is buying 71.24 US cents.
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10: Essendon great Matthew Lloyd says a loss to Richmond this Friday night would sound alarm bells for coach Brad Scott. The Bombers, who are 1-9, face an injury-ravaged Richmond in the Dreamtime clash before going up against the Eagles the following weekend. Lloyd says it will be a big fortnight for the Bombers.
14: So Richmond on Friday night, I'd hate to think what happens in terms of for Brad Scott if they are to lose to Richmond, because I just think that's a win that they've just got to pencil in and win, and that will just show them where they're at both internally and externally as a club.
10: Richmond's Campbell Gray underwent a scan on his hamstring this morning and isn't expected to be available this Friday night. St Kilda will take on Carlton to kick off the 2026 AFLW season on Sunday, August 9. The clash at Marvel Stadium will take place before the men's game. The full fixture is expected to be announced later this week. That's the latest news and sport.
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17: Good afternoon. Ongoing works continue on Peninsula Link. It remains closed city bound between the Murdoch Highway and Bungar Road till 5pm Monday, June 8. Take the Murdoch Highway instead. Some minor congestion inbound on the Monash Freeway approaching Turak Road. Also on East Link southbound approaching Cheltenham Road. That's due to works. And a crash to watch out for in Officer on the Princess Highway travelling city bound at Siding Avenue. This end of financial year, look for the value that's built to last. 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Oh, what a feeling, Toyota. I'm Chris, and that's the latest traffic on 3MP.
16: 3MP weather.
10: Cloudy tomorrow, morning showers, a top of 17 and overnight low 10. Wednesday, showers, 17. Thursday, cloudy, 16. Friday, partly cloudy, 16. Saturday, chance of a shower, 18. Sunday, shower or two, 16. On the bay, southerly winds around 10 knots, waves below half a metre. Currently in Melbourne, it's 16 degrees.
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0: Melbourne and the Peninsula's best music, 3MP with Grace and Hugh. 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

0: Melbourne and the Peninsula's best music, 3MP with Julie Streeney and Gordon Lightfoot. New biography out now, A Little More Love, The Life and Legacy of Olivia Newton-John, and apparently deep dives a little bit to the lengths of her bond with John Travolta. She's in soon here at 3MP. Badfinger sung it, Nilsson sung it, and so did Mariah. Yeah. When I hear this song, all I think of is street talk on the footy show. Yeah, Doobie Brothers not too far away too. News headlines up next at 3 o'clock.
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13: -16 degrees in Melbourne, a shower or two tomorrow, top of 17. It's 3 o'clock. Good afternoon, I'm Jordan Tunbridge. Opposition leader Jess Wilson says the Collingwood Sobering Up Centre is yet another example of the government wasting taxpayer money. The 20-bed facility will close in 2027, with 110,000 people having used the service over the last 2.5 years. People who are drunk in public will be supported by outreach services instead.
14: This was just another example of a waste of taxpayer money. This site hasn't been used as it should have. It was never going to be used as it should have. And we've been warning for years that the government has been mismanaging these reforms.
13: Health Minister Harriet Ching has refused to say whether she believes paramedics should have access to a banned list of aggressive patients. Public hospitals are using secret not welcome lists to ban aggressive patients. It means paramedics must then load the patient back into the ambulance and take them to another health service. Ms. Ching says paramedics should have the support they need to do their job safely.
15: I would like to see that we have better processes in place to support the work that paramedics are doing alongside the work that every other frontline service worker does.
13: Vandals have deliberately smashed car windows parked on an Essendon street. At least 15 cars were hit in the seemingly random crime spree along Van Berg Road on the weekend. Police are yet to determine if the criminal damage is linked to any other investigation. The federal opposition says it will fight to repeal Labor's tax changes to capital gains, negative gearing and trusts. Two new opinion polls have found voters are not happy with the changes made in the federal budget. Despite the poor reception, the coalition's primary vote has not improved. The party remains in third spot behind One Nation and the Albanese government. Liberal leader Angus Taylor wouldn't be drawn on the polls, but says they won't support the tax changes.
16: If the Greens and others think that this is good legislation and they want to support it, then we'll repeal it. We're going to keep fighting. And we're going to fight every single day, as I say, through to the next election against absolutely rotten taxes.
13: The Luke and Kate Sayers defamation battle has returned to the Supreme Court as the fallout from a lewd photo scandal continues. Luke Sayers, the former Carlton president, wants the case against him moved to the federal court so it's heard by a judge, not a jury. Checking finance, the All Ordinaries down 135 points. One Australian dollar is buying 71.24 US cents.
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13: Scott Pendlebury is currently being celebrated at the MCG as he prepares to break the AFL Games record. The 38-year-old to make his 433rd appearance for Collingwood against West Coast at the G on Saturday afternoon. Well, an Australian sprinter has smashed the national all-conditions record for the men's 100-metre dash. Eddie Nketiah blitzed the field at a US college meet, clocking a wind-assisted time of 9.74 seconds.
17: Nketiah with the headband and Godfred of Minnesota. It is Eddie Nketiah after a strong close by Easy Iamu. Eddie Nketiah is your Big Ten champion with a time of 9.74.
13: An incredible final round has seen Aaron Rye take out the PGA Championship. Rye fired a 5-under par 65 to finish three shots clear of John Rahm. And in soccer, West Ham remains in the English Premier League relegation zone after a 3-1 loss to Newcastle. That's the latest news and sport.
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18: Hello, I'm Jade Egan. An anonymous tip-off to Crime Stoppers has led police to an alleged cannabis crop and a cache of unregistered firearms at a home in Mornington. A search of the home uncovered 8 firearms, including 5 handguns and ammunition, as well as 2 kilograms of cannabis, mature plants and drugs of dependence, knuckle dusters, knives and a machete. Concerns about the growing spread of illegal and excessive signage across the peninsula have prompted councillors to begin a review of the Shire's signage policy, following a unanimous vote in favour of Councillor David Gill's motion at last week's council meeting. A detailed report on signage on the peninsula is expected by September 2026. And in MPFNL Men's Division 1 Seniors, Lang Warren and Rosebud are the only two teams to remain undefeated for the season. Lang Warren notched up a 99-point win over Devon Meadows, while Rosebud had an easy 86-point win over the Stonecats. That's the latest Bayside News on 3MP.
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20: Hello there, a couple of crashes to watch out for at the moment. One in Upper Ferntree Gully, Mount Dandenong Tourist Road, just north of the Burwood Highway there. It's causing delays in both directions, so avoid that if you can. Also got a crash in Mornington on the Nepean Highway, southbound at Oakbank Road. And reports for a crash at the moment on the Ring Road, Altona bound ramp to the Deer Park bypass there. If you see anything on the roads, 1300 595 937. Bowel cancer is Australia's deadliest cancer for people aged 25 to 54. It's important you know the red flag signs and symptoms. Visit bowelcanceraustralia.org. I'm Steve, and that's the latest traffic on 3MP.
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2: 3MP Weather.
13: Cloudy tomorrow, morning showers, a top of 17, an overnight low 10. Wednesday, showers, 17. Thursday, cloudy, 16. Friday, partly cloudy, 16. Saturday, chance of a shower, 18. Sunday, shower or two, 16. On the bays, southerly winds around 10 knots, waves below half a metre. Currently in Melbourne, it's 16 degrees.
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0: Melbourne and the Peninsula's best music, 3MP, with Julie Streeney and Matthew Wilder, home of Ferg on the Brekkie program. What did he get up to on the weekend?
1: We attended a gender reveal smoke show.
2: What?
1: a party to reveal the gender of the baby of some friends of ours. They revealed it by, get this, the use of either blue or pink smoke that came off the tyres of a car that was revving in their backyard doing a smoke show. It was unbelievable. Have a listen.
0: Oh, no, thank you. Apparently a boy. Blue smoke came out, however they do all that. Ferg, back on the Brekkie program tomorrow morning. We've got Wet, Wet, Wet and the Beatles. Good Day Sunshine still to come.
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5: G'day there. A couple of crashes to watch out for at the moment. One in Sunshine West, Fitzgerald Road, southbound before Forest Street. One lane closed as a result there. Got one in Upper Ferntree Gully, Mount Dandenong Tourist Road, north of the Burwood Highway there. It's causing delays in both directions, so you might want to avoid that one. Got one in Mornington as well, in the Pean Highway, southbound at Oakbank Road, and also a crash in Epping, Epping Road at Harvest Home Road. Look out for a breakdown at the moment too on the Ring Road, Greensborough bound, just before Sydney Road in the left-hand lane. If you see anything on the roads, 1300 595 937. 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People first. I'm Steve and that's the latest traffic on 3MP.
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2: Hello there, plenty of crashes to watch out for at the moment. In Sunshine West, a crash on Fitzgerald Road, southbound before Forest Street. As a result, a contraflow is in place there. In Somerton, a crash on Cooper Street, eastbound after Sydney Road, one lane closed there. In Upper Ferntree Gully, a crash on Mount Dandenong Tourist Road, outbound after the Burwood Highway to watch out for. And also got a crash in Mornington on the Nepean Highway, southbound at Oak Bank Road. If you see anything on the roads, 1300 595 937. 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I'm Steve, and that's the latest traffic on 3MP.

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0: It's Melbourne and the Peninsula's Best Music 3MP with Stephanie Mills. Well, after recording the massively successful Whispering Jack album, the question was, could he back it up? Answer was absolutely with his Age of Reason album and hits like this. John Farnham's on the way soon. It was originally intended for Marvin Gaye before the country music dynamic duo got hold of it. Islands in the stream, that is what we are. And Bee Gees revival, their 10th anniversary tour this Saturday at Tomcat's Sorrento. We have got the Bee Gees on the way and Spicks and Specks in soon too. Hope you can stay with me here at 3MP. 4 o'clock news headlines next.
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10: 15 degrees in Melbourne, a shower or two tomorrow, top of 17. It's 4 o'clock. Good afternoon, I'm Jordan Tunbridge. A knife has been pulled on a parent at a local footy match in Melbourne's north. Police are investigating after a man was threatened during an incident at Epping yesterday. Those involved are believed to know each other and no one was injured. It comes amid growing concerns about bad behaviour in the Northern Football Netball League's junior ranks. Former AFL umpire Dean Margetts telling Jackie Felgate tougher action is needed against abusive parents.
11: You need to almost say, look, for your son or daughter to play again, you need to go and umpire a game of footy to get an understanding of what it's like. And your kid won't play again until you do that game. So straight away, you're putting an ownership back on them to change the behaviour. And all of a sudden, people who have gone and done an umpiring game have just gone, oh my God, I had no idea it was that difficult.
10: Vandals have deliberately smashed the windows of 15 cars parked on an Essendon street over the weekend. Police are yet to determine if the criminal damage along Vandenberg Road is linked to any other investigation. Victim Mark says he believes a ball-bearing gun was used.
12: Glass everywhere. Just a shocking thing to see all down the same side of the street. Yeah, everyone started sharing videos that are taken from their cameras from their houses. What we're seeing is a car pull up alongside and probably using that weapon to shoot the windows out and then just move on.
10: Both Kate and Luke Sayers could be cross-examined in the Victorian Supreme Court as their high-stakes defamation battle intensifies. The hearing will determine whether the erotic photo scandal case is heard by a jury or a judge alone. Mr. Sayers blamed his estranged wife for posting a genital selfie to his ex-account, an allegation she denies. Well, the Premier says outreach services are better placed to help people who are drunk in public as the Collingwood Sobering Up Centre prepares to close. The 20-bed facility will shut down next year. Jacinta Allen says the public health advice has changed on how to best reach people where they are.
13: It does make a bit of common sense that for many, many people, as I said, 110,000 people have been supported through the outreach model in just 2.5 years alone. That demonstrates that that's a model that gets more effective healthcare, gets people home, maybe into their own home or into the care of family and loved ones.
10: Labor has dismissed suggestions it's penalising parents who want to secure their children's future by imposing a 30% tax on discretionary trusts. These are established as part of a will and enforced upon the death of the person who created the trust. The opposition argues it amounts to a death tax, but the Albanese government says it will only be imposed on discretionary trusts from 2028, while fixed trusts will be exempt. Checking finance, the All Ordinary is down 129 points. One Australian dollar is buying 71.24 US cents.
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10: Collingwood Scott Pendlebury has been joined by teammates and legends of the game at the MCG, where he'll break his record-breaking all-times game record. Pendlebury will pass Brent Harvey's record on Saturday when he plays his 433rd game. When asked about the milestone, Pendlebury said he's not too much of a reflective person. He's just sticking to his preparation processes.
14: You know, if anything, it's a bit of a challenge for me this week to make sure I can, you know, stick to that and acknowledge the, you know, the champions that turn up for this stuff today and, you know, the occasion. But most importantly, I really want to get a win.
10: And Aaron Rye has become the first Englishman in more than a century to win the US PGA Championship. That's the latest news and sport.
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16: Plenty of crashes to look out for at the moment. One in Sunshine West, Fitzgerald Road, southbound before Forest Street. Got a contraflow in place there as a result. In Somerton, Cooper Street, eastbound up to Sydney Road in the left-hand lane. In Wollert, Epping Road, northbound at Harvest Home Road. And look out for a crash too in Mornington on the Nepean Highway, southbound at Oakbank Road. Slow at the moment too on the Westgate Freeway, citybound from the Balti through the Burnley Tunnel. If you see anything on the roads, 1300 595 937. Come home to find your property damaged? Report it online anytime. 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I'm Steve and that's the latest traffic on 3MP.
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7: 3MP weather.
10: Cloudy tomorrow, morning showers a top of 17 and overnight low 10. Wednesday showers 17, Thursday cloudy 16, Friday partly cloudy 16, Saturday chance of a shower 18, Sunday shower or two 16. On the bays, southerly winds around 10 knots, waves below half a metre. Currently in Melbourne, it's 16 degrees.
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0: Melbourne and the Peninsula's best music, 3MP, with Julie Streeney giving you Bea Birtles and Graham Goble from LRB. Lovely track, isn't it? I'm Coming Home. What do these three songs have in common? And it's all over now, baby blue. A bit of Graham Bonnet into the Beach Boys. Don't worry, baby. And Red as well. Baby, I'm three of the nine songs we're giving you at 9 o'clock tomorrow morning, our 9 at 9, thanks to Sharmac Lodge on the Mornington Peninsula. That's the way to start your workday, folks. And when you work out the theme, let Dave know via the text line 0488 059 059. You smarty pants. ABBA, Take a Chance on Me in soon. Don't go anywhere.
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3: A couple of crashes to watch out for at the moment in Somerton, Cooper Street, eastbound after Sydney Road in the left-hand lane there. In Dingley Village, West Hill Road extension outbound at Springvale Road. And in Scoresby, a crash, Stud Road southbound after Ferntree Gully Road. What's got an incident causing some issues at the moment on the Ring Road, Greensboro bound, just after the quarter freeway there in the left-hand lane. Speeds are down to 40 k's as a result. If you see anything on the roads, 1300 595 937. 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
2: Couple of crashes to watch out for at the moment on the Monash Freeway, inbound at Ferntree Gully Road in Somerton, Cooper Street, eastbound after Sydney Road in the left-hand lane there, and in Glen Iris on Malvern Road, eastbound at Burke Road. Also got an incident causing some dramas on the Ring Road, Greensboro bound after the Calder Freeway. Speeds there are down to 40 k's, and a breakdown in Mount Waverley, Stevenson's Road southbound at Waverley Road. If you see anything on the roads, 1300 595 937. 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I'm Steve, and that's the latest traffic on 3MP.

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0: Melbourne and the Peninsula's Best Music 3MP with Sweden's second most successful act. It's Roxette and Listen to Your Heart in soon this dance floor filler. Oh, feel the beat of the rhythm of the night. Yeah, DeBarge on the way. Also some ELO, oh, Rock Aria, the ELO experience coming to the Frankston Arts Centre this weekend. You can book now. Going to enjoy this Grammy Award winning smooth song from John Mayer soon too. Oh, what a mix of music still to come this afternoon at 3MP, along with your 5 o'clock news headlines next.
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9: 15 degrees in Melbourne, a shower or two tomorrow, top of 16. It's 5 o'clock. Good afternoon, I'm Jordan Tunbridge. Former Carlton president Luke Sayers is fighting to keep his legal battle with his estranged wife out of the public eye. Nine's Amber Johnston reports.
10: Today's hearing was a showdown over exactly where the case should be heard. So Kate Sayers, she wants public vindication and she wants the case to be heard at the Supreme Court before a jury so the public gets to hear all of the evidence. But the ex-Carlton boss wants the case to be moved to the family division of the federal court, arguing it involves deeply personal matters. But it means if it is moved to the federal court, the media will be restricted in reporting on the case. So he's arguing that involves deeply personal issues that arose after that lewd photo was posted to his ex account in January 2025. So his estranged wife is now suing him, claiming he wrongly blamed her for the post.
9: A man has been threatened with a knife during an altercation at a junior football game in Epping. Police believe the men are known to each other. There were no injuries during yesterday's incident. A father has been found dead after a house fire in Ballarat. Neighbours tried to save the 62-year-old this morning, smashing windows to try to get to him before emergency services arrived. They say he was well-liked in the community.
11: I used to make like sausage rolls and that for the people in the units, and he's a great lad, talked to everyone, nice person.
12: Hey, he's a good bloke. Good bloke, man. He didn't deserve that.
13: He was fit there and chat with you about everything and anything. Unfortunately, he had varicose veins. He could hardly walk.
9: The 20-bed Sobering Up Centre in Collingwood will close in 2027 after operating for just a few years. Intoxicated people will now be taken to local health and community services instead. Long-time resident Cherie Harrell lives opposite, says the facility should never have been there.
14: We tried to meet with the Labor government or the decision makers. They wouldn't speak to us. No one would consult with us about why they were putting it there, what the risks were for our community, what the intent of it was, how it was going to operate. There was scant information and it just landed in our lap.
9: The federal opposition claims Labor's new 30% tax on discretionary trusts will hurt families and small businesses when it takes effect from July 2028. The coalition says many small businesses use the trusts and warns owners could be forced to spend thousands restructuring their affairs, vowing to fight the changes. Checking finance, the All Ordinaries closed down 135 points. One Australian dollar is buying 71.24 US cents.
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9: Collingwood champion Scott Pendlebury has been celebrated at the MCG as he prepares to become the AFL all-time games record holder. Alex Riddell is there.
15: Teammates, coaches and Collingwood staff were just some gathered here at the MCG to celebrate Scott Pendlebury's upcoming record-breaking match. Currently equal with Brent Harvey on 432 games, Pendlebury will move to the outright record holder when Collingwood play West Coast on Saturday. Pendlebury says he'll be making sure he soaks it all in.
16: There'll be a part where I come out here and I'll probably look lost and whatever, but I'll just be wandering and just taking it all in.
15: The 38-year-old holds competition records for most career disposals, handballs and tackles. He so far played in front of 23,069,849 fans, making him the most watched play in the competition's history. Pendlebury says there are a few factors behind his success.
16: Luck, mum and dad, good genetics, and a good club and a good management program.
9: That's the latest news and sport.
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19: Couple of crashes to watch out for at the moment on the Monash Freeway, inbound at Ferntree Gully Road. In Glen Iris, Burke Road is closed as a result of a crash. That's northbound before Malvern Road. Maybe use Taronga Road instead. And in Springvale, a crash, Springvale Road southbound at the Westall Road extension there. Reports of a crash on the East Link, northbound after Canterbury Road with heavy delays back to High Street Road. And an incident on the Ring Road, Greensboro, bound after the Calder Freeway, causing some issues. If you see anything on the roads, 1300 595 937. 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I'm Steve and that's the latest traffic on 3MP.
18: 3MP weather.
9: Cloudy tomorrow, morning showers a top of 17 and overnight low 10. Wednesday showers 17, Thursday cloudy 16, Friday partly cloudy 16, Saturday chance of a shower 18, Sunday shower or two 16. On the bays, southerly winds around 10 knots, waves below half a metre. Currently in Melbourne, it's 16 degrees.
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0: Melbourne and the Peninsula's best music 3MP with Julie Streeney and Foreigner. I've never been to one of these, but Dave Ferguson from the Brekkie program experienced it on the weekend.
1: We attended a gender reveal smoke show.
2: What?
1: a party to reveal the gender of the baby of some friends of ours. They revealed it by, get this, the use of either blue or pink smoke that came off the tyres of a car that was revving in their backyard doing a smoke show. It was unbelievable. Have a listen.
0: It was a boy. If my children ever do that, I will disown them. Phoebe Snow, Huey Lewis in the news, and the Beatles coming up next. Don't go anywhere.
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5: It's a long list of crashes this afternoon on the Eastlink northbound after Canterbury Road. Two lanes are closed as a result. Got delays there back to the Burwood Highway. You might want to avoid that. Glen Iris, Burke Road is closed northbound at Malvern Road as a result of a crash there. You can use Taronga Road instead. In Braybrook, a crash. Ashley Street near Barclay Street. Delays there in both directions. A crash in Edgemont too. Lower Heidelberg Road northbound before Banksia Street. A crash in Kilsyth, Mount Dandenong Road east of Colchester Road. If you see anything on the roads, 1300 595 937. Invest smarter with Comstock.

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2: Good evening. Peninsula Link still slows southbound from Governor Road past Thames Promenade, and it remains closed citybound between the Murdoch Highway and Bungar Road till 5pm Monday, June 8. Take the Murdoch Highway instead. On the Monash Freeway, slow outbound from Turak Road to Warrigal Road, then in stretches from Ferntree Gully Road to Clyde Road in Berwick, and a crash on East Link northbound after Canterbury Road. Two lanes are closed. Delays are back to the Burwood Highway. Cold nights are here. 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I'm Chris, and that's the latest traffic on 3MP.

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0: Melbourne and the Peninsula's best music, 3MP, just making our way through a Monday with some Cat Stevens and that Peace Train. Okay, Jackie DeShannon sang it, and so did Annie Lennox and Al Green. Yeah, that soulful duet not too far away. Well, we go back to the beginning, their debut single, Air Supply 2. Happens when you grab your friends, get in the living room, clap your hands, stomp your feet and whack on a guitar case. You get the driving rhythm of a hit song. Simon and Garfunkel, Cecilia. Yes, is also on the way. Hope you can stay with me here at 3MP.
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14: 15 degrees in Melbourne, a shower or two tomorrow, top of 16. It's 6 o'clock. Good evening. I'm Jordan Tunbridge. A woman has been carjacked by two boys with machetes at Clayton South during her commute to work. Louise was confronted at traffic lights on the corner of Clayton and Fairbank Roads around 6 this morning. She's told Jackie Felgate the offenders took her Audi Q3 and left her on the road battered and bruised.
15: I opened the door, punched and kicked and just yelling, you know, get out, get out, get out. And then I was trying to drag me out of my vehicle. And then the other one with the machete ran around to my passenger side of my vehicle, got in. And then the person who was kicking and punching me got in the driver's side and they've driven off with my car.
14: A man has died following a fire at Wenderee on the outskirts of Ballarat. The 62-year-old was pulled from a burning block of units but couldn't be saved. Police investigating criminal damage in Essendon yesterday, where the windows of 15 cars were smashed, are hunting vandals in a dark-coloured sedan. Detective Sergeant Alex Nucci says CCTV shows a young offender using a hand tool like a window breaker or hammer.
16: It's a senseless incident that didn't need to occur. It's put the residents of that street a big impact financially, but also their day-to-day sort of lives, being able to go to work, being able to do the shopping, take kids or family members off to their commitments.
14: Former Carlton president Luke Sayers is fighting to keep his legal battle with estranged wife Kate Sayers out of the public eye. The Supreme Court heard Sayers wants the case moved to the Federal Court's Family Division, where reporting is restricted as he defends defamation claims over a lewd photo posted to his ex account. Premier Jacinda Allen has stopped short of conceding the Collingwood Sobering Up Centre has been a white elephant as it prepares to close its doors. Stephanie Wacklewick reports.
17: In just 2.5 years of operation, there have been about 3,000 overnight stays at the state's sobering up centres, the Premier insisting it hasn't been a waste of money.
18: The advice has come in that the outreach service is a more effective way of providing vital healthcare support to people where and when they need it.
17: The 20-bed facility in Collingwood opened in November 2023 when public drunkenness was decriminalised and health workers took responsibility from police. It will close its doors next year, meaning people who are drunk in public will receive help from outreach services to be taken home or to a local health and community service instead. Mental Health Minister Ingrid Stitt couldn't say exactly how much had been spent setting up the Collingwood site. Opposition leader Jess Wilson says it was never going to work as it should have.
19: This was just another example of a waste of taxpayer money.
17: Stephanie Wacklewick, State Parliament, Melbourne.
14: Checking finance, the All Ordinaries closed down 135 points. One Australian dollar is buying 71.24 US cents.
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14: Collingwood champion Scott Pendlebury has been joined by fellow members of the 400 Club ahead of his milestone game on Saturday at the MCG. Kevin Bartlett, Michael Tuck, Dustin Fletcher, Brent Harvey and Sean Burgoyne all joined the 38-year-old ahead of his record-breaking match. Pendlebury is currently equal with Brent Harvey on 432 games and will move to the outright record holder when Collingwood faces West Coast. Harvey says it's a pretty big deal.
20: It's been a long time. I got a lot of Collingwood support that are mates of mine, so they've been given to me for a little bit. But what Collingwood have done today, it's fantastic to have the whole staff and the football club, and I didn't think anyone would break my record, and I certainly don't think anyone would break this one.
14: And the Cavaliers have beaten the Pistons, advancing to the NBA Eastern Conference Finals. That's the latest news and sport.
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3: 3MP Melbourne traffic.
22: There's a crash on Eastlink heading north after Canterbury Road with two lanes closed. Speeds are at 40 and delays are back to the Burwood Highway. The right-hand lane is closed in both directions on Ashley Street, Braybrook. After an earlier collision near Barclay Street, speeds are down to 40 and the Deer Park bypass is slowing off the Ring Road and onto Hopkins Road on the Western Freeway. If you see anything on the roads, 1300 595 937. 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I'm Andy and that's the latest traffic on 3MP.
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3: 3MP weather.
14: Cloudy tomorrow, morning showers a top of 17 and overnight low 10. Wednesday showers 17, Thursday cloudy 16, Friday partly cloudy 16, Saturday chance of a shower 18, Sunday shower or two 16. On the bays, southerly winds around 10 knots, waves below half a metre. Currently in Melbourne, it's 16 degrees.
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2: We've got a crash being cleared on the Hume Freeway heading outbound at Cooper Street. The right-hand lane is closed with speeds at 40. A car on fire after a crash in Glen Waverley on High Street Road heading west after East Link. We've got the Monash Freeway slowing outbound in stretches from Ferntree Gully Road to Clyde Road. The Deer Park Bypass is slowing off the Ring Road and onto Hopkins Road on the Western Freeway. Got FPOS? 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I'm Andy and that's the latest traffic on 3MP.
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2: We've got a crash on the Hume Freeway heading outbound after the Ring Road. The right-hand lane is closed. Just getting reports of a crash in Abbotsford on Hoddle Street heading north after Victoria Parade. A car on fire after an earlier crash in Glen Waverley. Affecting High Street Road heading west after East Link. A crash in Donnybrook on Donnybrook Road at Patterson Drive. And we've got the Monash Freeway slowing outbound in stretches from Ferntree Gully Road to Clyde Road. Most of us take sight for granted. 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I'm Andy, and that's the latest traffic on 3MP.

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9: Good evening, I'm Jamel Wells. Labor's struggling to sell its budget measures with accusations a tax on trusts will hurt families and small business. Federal Politics editor Michael Packey.
10: The Prime Minister is trying to sell the government's push to rein in capital gains and negative gearing deductions, along with a 30% tax on family trusts. Discretionary trusts will be caught up in the changes. They're generally established as part of a will and kick in following the death of a person who set up the trust. Opposition leader Angus Taylor argues the measure will hurt those that use the structure to manage their financial affairs.
11: It's a death tax by stealth.
10: Anthony Albanese says existing arrangements will be grandfathered and only discretionary trusts established from July 2028 will be captured by the new rules. He maintains people who set up a fixed trust will be exempt.
12: What we're doing is making sure that the tax system works for everyone.
10: Two new opinion polls show voters have marked Labor down for breaking its election promises, making it the worst received budget in more than 30 years.
9: Climate and Energy Minister Chris Bowen is travelling to Denmark in his role as Global President of Climate Negotiations for the UN. Mr. Bowen will address energy security at a meeting with his counterparts. The minister was forced to stay in Australia for the first 6 months of his international role to deal with the fuel crisis. An investigation's underway after a stabbing in Sydney's northwest. A 25-year-old man stabbed in the chest at Beecroft is in a critical condition. A crime scene has been set up. Five people have been arrested after raids in the Melbourne suburb of Broadmeadows. 12 guns have been seized, along with cannabis and methamphetamine. The creator of a women-only app found guilty of discriminating against a trans woman says she's taking her case to the High Court. The federal court last week dismissed Sal Grover's bid to overturn a ruling she discriminated against Roxanne Tickle by excluding her from Giggle for Girls. New resources are available for Australians living with obesity who are at risk of heart disease. The Clinical Consensus Statement on Obesity identifies four pillars to manage obesity and protect heart health. The Heart Foundation's Natalie Raffoul says it provides a range of advice.
13: We know that nutrition and physical activity remain a fundamental part of managing overweight and obesity no matter what. And for some individuals, particularly if they're at high risk, medication may be warranted.
9: In finance, one Australian dollar buying around 71 US cents.
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9: Record
8: rest.
9: Record Blues fullback James Tedesco admits he thought his time in State of Origin was over. The 33-year-old edged out incumbent Dylan Edwards for next week's series opener. Tedesco has given an insight into his fight back into the Origin arena.
14: Bill's been an amazing player for a long time now, so I accepted that. That jersey was gone and I didn't know if I'd ever get it back, but I just kept sort of my head down and kept playing the footy that I wanted to play.
9: Collingwood's Scott Pendlebury has been joined by teammates at the MCG, where he'll play his record-breaking game. Pendlebury will play his 433rd game on Saturday. English golfer Aaron Ray has won the PGA Championship. He fired a 5-under-65 to finish three shots clear of John Rahm. You're up to date. That's the latest news and sport.
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4: 3MP weather.
9: Possible showers overnight, getting down to 10 degrees. Tomorrow, a shower or two with a top of around 16. Wednesday, showers 17. Thursday, cloudy with a top of 16. Friday, mostly sunny 16. Saturday, partly cloudy with a top of 18 degrees. Sunday, showers and a top of 16. On the bays, south to southeasterly winds below 10 knots and seas below half a metre.
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There's many times that we've loved and we've shared love and made love. It doesn't seem to me like it's enough.

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14: Good evening, I'm Jamel Wells. The Prime Minister maintains the tax changes made in the budget will increase housing supply. Anthony Albanese is dealing with voter backlash after reining in the capital gains tax discount and negative gearing. Two opinion polls show voters are angry the government has broken key election promises. Mr. Albanese admits it's an important reform.
15: My job is to put in place good policies to make a difference for people. That's what we're doing across the board. And my government continues to focus on building more homes for Australians. That's the right thing to do. It's what the country needs.
14: Two high-profile Liberal members have defected to One Nation, claiming their former party has lost its way. Former Liberal Vice President Tina McQueen and former Senator Holly Hughes have quit. They may consider contesting the next federal election. Ms. Hughes says the move to One Nation is right for her.
16: I've been overwhelmed with some of the messages, and I've been overwhelmed by messages and phone calls from people who were disgusted with how the Liberal Party treated me and said, go, I'm so excited, can't wait to see you back in it. So I haven't made a decision, don't know what it's going to look like.
14: A man's been arrested after a stabbing in Sydney's northwest. Emergency crews called to Beecroft this afternoon found a 25-year-old man with stab wounds to the chest. He's in a critical condition. A 21-year-old man is being questioned. A woman has been carjacked by two boys with machetes in Melbourne's southeast. She's been targeted at traffic lights in Clayton South. Passengers from a cruise ship with a hantavirus outbreak, now quarantining in Perth, have tested negative. Five Australians and one New Zealander are spending 3 weeks in a purpose-built quarantine facility. The Australian government has confirmed all six tested negative after arriving in Australia last week. An emergency permit for stronger mouse bait has been approved by Australia's chemical regulator. Jamie Smith reports.
4: WA's grain-growing regions have borne the brunt of a severe mouse plague, which has also affected South Australia and Queensland. Farmers have reported mice covering roads, crawling inside equipment, invading homes and damaging crops. Grain Producers Australia sent an urgent request to use stronger baits to the Australian Pesticides and Veterinary Medicines Authority at the end of April. It's now approved the use of 50 grams of zinc phosphide per kilogram, double what farmers previously had access to. Jamie Smith, Perth.
14: In finance, one Australian dollar buying around 71.5 US cents.
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14: today. Maroons coach Billy Slater has opened up on leaving Reece Walsh out of his team for next week's State of Origin series opener. Kalyn Ponga preferred over the Broncos superstar for Queensland's number one jersey. Slater says he resisted the urge to move Ponga into the halves.
5: I feel Kalyn's best position is fullback. He knows how to play that position and he's really nailed it. He's in a real sweet spot of his career and life at the moment. I think he's really balanced and, yeah, looking forward to helping him get after his game too.
14: St Kilda's chief executive Carl Delina admits there's nervousness among clubs ahead of Tasmania's entry to the AFL competition in 2028. Aussie fast bowler Mitchell Starc has taken 3 wickets in 4 balls to lead the Capitals to a 5-wicket win over the Rajasthan Royals in the IPL. Starc named man of the match for his 4 for 40. That's news and sport.
0: 3MP weather.
14: Possible showers overnight, getting down to 10 degrees. Tomorrow, a shower or two with a top of around 16. Wednesday, showers 17. Thursday, cloudy with a top of 16. Friday, mostly sunny 16. Saturday, partly cloudy with a top of 18 degrees. Sunday, showers and a top of 16. On the bays, south to southeasterly winds below 10 knots and seas below half a metre.
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Incredible music that never ages. See, I've been through the desert on a horse with no pain. It's Melbourne and the Peninsula's best.

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13: Good evening, I'm Jamil Wells. Opposition leader Angus Taylor says small business will be damaged by Labor's decision to impose a tax on trusts. Trusts will face a 30% tax from mid-2028. This will include discretionary trusts, which are usually established in a will and kick in after the death of a person who created it. Mr. Taylor says the government has not thought the changes through.
14: This is a structure that most small businesses in this country use. Small businesses that are squeezed. This Treasurer hasn't got a clue. This government hasn't got a clue. You know why? Because none of them have ever worked seriously in small businesses. None of them understand it.
13: A number of Labor ministers are travelling overseas this week to discuss security, trade and climate issues. Home Affairs Minister Tony Burke will be in Fiji to attend the Pacific Police Ministers' meeting. Trade Minister Don Farrell is in Japan and China to advance economic ties. Energy Minister Chris Bowen will be in Denmark for a meeting of global climate ministers. New South Wales police targeting domestic violence have charged almost 1,000 people in a 4-day operation. Around 2,000 charges have been laid. Neighbours have tried to save a man who died in a house fire at Ballarat in Victoria. Nine's Julia Pazzarelli reports.
2: 62-year-old Stephen was inside with his pets when his home went up in flames. Neighbours smashed the windows to try and help get him out, but the smoke was too thick, so they couldn't. Firefighters found him unresponsive inside. They pulled him out of the unit, but couldn't save him. His two dogs did survive and were rescued from the property. Neighbours say Stephen had lived in the unit for more than 10 years and was loved by the community. It's believed the fire started in the bedroom, but investigators are still trying to figure out the cause.
13: WA's police union says it's concerned regional court services will be disrupted due to security resourcing. More than 20 courthouses will be vacated from June due to a shortage of court security. Heavy rain is continuing across Queensland's southeast with flood watches in place. Georgia Kondek reports.
15: A northwest cloud band stretching 4,000 kilometres from Darwin to the east of Melbourne is bringing heavy rainfall. The Weather Bureau has issued flood warnings for rivers including Nerang and Coomera. A large number of roads across the southeast have been closed or impacted by the rain. Motorists are urged to drive safely into conditions. Residents in flash flooding areas are warned to be on alert and prepared. Georgia Kondek, Brisbane.
13: In finance, one Australian dollar buying around 71.5 US cents.
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13: Recalled Blues fullback James Tedesco has fired a warning shot at Sam Walker ahead of his State of Origin debut for Queensland. Tedesco was asked how he's going to feel lining up against his Roosters teammate.
16: Proud of him, but got to go up against him, so can't be too nice. It'll be a big stage for him. I know he's up for it, but we've got to put some pressure on him as a young half coming into this arena, so I'm sure we'll talk about it a lot.
13: Aussie golfer Cameron Smith has finished in a tie for seventh at the PGA Championship, won by England's Aaron Rye. At the NBA playoffs, Cleveland Cavaliers won their series deciding Game 7 over Detroit Pistons, 125-94. They'll take on the New York Knicks in the Eastern Conference Finals. In the Premier League, Leeds beat Brighton 1-0. That's news and sport.
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0: 3MP weather.
13: Possible showers overnight, getting down to 10 degrees. Tomorrow, a shower or two with a top of around 16. Wednesday, showers 17. Thursday, cloudy with a top of 16. Friday, mostly sunny 16. Saturday, partly cloudy with a top of 18 degrees. Sunday, showers and a top of 16. On the bays, south to southeasterly winds below 10 knots and seas below half a metre.
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15: Good evening, I'm Jamel Wells. A woman and two children are thought to be victims of a fatal domestic violence attack in Sydney's southwest. Police responding to a 000 call from a Campbelltown house found the bodies inside just before eight. A 47-year-old man in the house has been arrested. A crime scene has been set up. A number of flood rescues are underway in the Newmanbar Valley region near the New South Wales-Queensland border. Several residents and their pets have been rescued, with some rescued from cars trapped in floodwater. Heavy rain continues to impact the area. Deputy Liberal leader Jane Hume says she can't understand people who switch political allegiances. The Liberals and broader coalition is being pummeled in the polls as One Nation eats into the party's vote. It's understood a number of sitting Liberal and National MPs may consider switching to its rival. Senator Hume says it's disrespectful.
16: I don't understand people that can change political parties. I really don't. It's like changing football teams to me. I joined the Liberal Party because I believe in freedom and personal opportunity and reward for effort. And the idea that you'd somehow change parties is just anathema to me.
15: Students are being fined for catching public transport in Western Australia despite it being free. Jamie Smith reports.
5: Since February 2024, over 8,200 students have been slapped with a $100 fine for not tapping their Smart Rider cards. It totals more than $820,000. Free public transport for students was extended in this month's state budget as a major cost of living relief. The opposition says under the measures, the students shouldn't have been fined. The state government says the Public Transport Authority is working with schools to ensure students are using their Smart Riders. Jamie Smith, Perth.
15: New data shows an increase in money being directed to women and girls sport in Australia. More than 84,000 donors pledged fund support through the Australian Sports Foundation last year. Chief Executive Gerald Retcher says there's been a powerful shift.
17: 3 years ago, the ASF was raising around $6.6 million annually for women and girls in sport, and that figure has this year reached $22.8 million. And we know that programs like the Confident Girls Foundation.
15: In finance, one Australian dollar buying around 71.4 US cents.
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15: Collingwood champion Scott Pendlebury has been joined by fellow members of the 400 Club ahead of his milestone game on Saturday at the MCG. Kevin Bartlett, Michael Tuck, Dustin Fletcher, Brent Harvey and Sean Burgoyne joined the 38-year-old ahead of the record-breaking match. Recalled Blues fullback James Tedesco admits he thought his time in State of Origin was over. The 33-year-old edged out incumbent Dylan Edwards for next week's series opener. Tedesco has given an insight into his fight back into the Origin arena.
18: He's been an amazing player for a long time now, so I accepted that that jersey was gone, and I didn't know if I'd ever get it back, but I just kept sort of my head down and kept playing the footy that I wanted to play.
15: Yannick Sinner has become the first Italian man to win the Italian Open in 50 years. English golfer Aaron Rye has won the PGA Championship. And just recapping our top story, a woman and two children are thought to be victims of a fatal domestic violence attack in Sydney's southwest. That's the latest news and sport.
1: 3MP weather.
15: Possible showers overnight, getting down to 10 degrees. Tomorrow, a shower or two with a top of around 16. Wednesday, showers 17. Thursday, cloudy with a top of 16. Friday, mostly sunny 16. Saturday, partly cloudy with a top of 18 degrees. Sunday, showers and a top of 16. On the bays, south to southeasterly winds below 10 knots and seas below half a metre.
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10: Good evening, I'm Jamel Wells. A woman and two children have been killed in an alleged domestic violence attack in Sydney's southwest. Gabrielle Hodson reports.
11: Police responding to a 000 call from a house in Raymond Avenue, Campbelltown, found the three bodies inside just before 8 o'clock. Paramedics were unable to revive them. A 47-year-old man, thought to be the father of the children, has been arrested at the house and taken to Campbelltown Police Station. Police have cordoned off the house as investigations continue. Gabrielle Hodson reporting.
10: The Prime Minister maintains the tax changes made in the budget will increase housing supply. Anthony Albanese is dealing with voter backlash after reining in the capital gains tax discount and negative gearing. Two opinion polls show voters are angry the government has broken key election promises. Mr. Albanese says it's an important reform.
12: My job is to put in place good policies to make a difference for people. That's what we're doing across the board. And my government continues to focus on building more homes for Australians. That's the right thing to do. It's what the country needs.
10: Two high-profile Liberal members have defected to One Nation, claiming their former party has lost its way. Former Liberal Vice President Tina McQueen and former Senator Holly Hughes have quit. They may consider contesting the next federal election. Ms Hughes says the move to One Nation is right for her.
13: I've been overwhelmed with some of the messages, and I've been overwhelmed by messages and phone calls from people who were disgusted with how the Liberal Party treated me and said, go, I'm so excited, can't wait to see you back in it. So I haven't made a decision, don't know what it's going to look like.
10: Passengers from a cruise ship with a hantavirus outbreak now quarantining in Perth have tested negative. Five Australians and one New Zealander are spending 3 weeks in a purpose-built facility. The Australian government has confirmed all six tested negative after arriving in Australia last week. A prisoner from the high-security Western Plains Correctional Centre north of Geelong in Victoria has been taken to hospital after being stabbed. Another inmate has been treated on site. And metallic cake decorating powder that left a Queensland child with potentially lifelong injuries has been urgently recalled. The 14-month-old from the Gold Coast inhaled the metallic dust in his mother's baking studio. He's been released from hospital. The Creative Cake Decorating branded product may contain toxic copper and zinc. In finance, one Australian dollar buying around 71.4 US cents.
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10: Maroons coach Billy Slater has opened up on leaving Reece Walsh out of his team for next week's State of Origin series opener. Kalyn Ponga preferred over the Broncos superstar for Queensland's number one jersey. Slater says he resisted the urge to move Ponga into the halves.
15: I feel Kalyn's best position is fullback. He knows how to play that position, and he's really nailed it. He's in a real sweet spot of his career and life at the moment. I think he's really balanced and, yeah, looking forward to helping him get after his game too.
10: St Kilda's chief executive Carl Delina admits there is nervousness among clubs ahead of Tasmania's entry to the competition in 2028. And Aussie fast bowler Mitchell Starc has taken 3 wickets in 4 balls to lead the Capitals to a 5-wicket win over the Rajasthan Royals in the IPL. Starc named man of the match for his 4 for 40. That's the latest news and sport.
6: 3MP weather.
10: Possible showers overnight, getting down to 10 degrees. Tomorrow, a shower or two with a top of around 16. Wednesday, showers 17. Thursday, cloudy with a top of 16. Friday, mostly sunny 16. Saturday, partly cloudy with a top of 18 degrees. Sunday, showers and a top of 16. On the bays, south to southeasterly winds below 10 knots and seas below half a metre.
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10: Hello, I'm Gabrielle Hodson. A man's been arrested after a woman and two children were found dead in a house in Sydney's southwest. Jamel Wells reports.
11: Police found the woman and two children after responding to a call for help from a house in Raymond Avenue, Campbelltown. Paramedics were unable to revive them. A 47-year-old man, thought to be the children's father, has been arrested at the house and taken to Campbelltown Police Station. A crime scene remains in place. Police believe the deaths are domestic violence related. Jamel Wells reporting.
10: A man's in a critical condition after a stabbing in Sydney's northwest. Emergency services were called to Beecroft around 4:30, where they found a 25-year-old with stab wounds to the chest. About an hour and a half later, a 21-year-old man attended Day Street Police Station, where he was arrested. Police south of Brisbane want to hear from witnesses after a woman standing with her car beside the Pacific Motorway was struck by a passing ute, causing critical injuries. Officers are speaking with the ute driver. A second crash then happened involving around 10 vehicles, also travelling north, causing a 10K traffic jam. Flood rescues are underway in the Numinda Valley region near the New South Wales-Queensland border. Several residents and their pets have been taken to safety, with some rescued from cars trapped in floodwater. Heavy rain continues to impact the area. Labor is struggling to push its budget measures. Federal politics editor Michael Packey.
12: The Prime Minister is trying to sell the government's push to rein in capital gains and negative gearing deductions, along with a 30% tax on family trusts. Discretionary trusts will be caught up in the changes. They're generally established as part of a will and kick in following the death of a person who set up the trust. Opposition leader Angus Taylor argues the measure will hurt those that use the structure to manage their financial affairs.
13: It's a death tax by stealth.
12: Anthony Albanese says existing arrangements will be grandfathered and only discretionary trusts established from July 2028 will be captured by the new rules. He maintains people who set up a fixed trust will be exempt.
14: What we're doing is making sure that the tax system works for everyone.
12: Two new opinion polls show voters have marked Labor down for breaking its election promises, making it the worst received budget in more than 30 years.
10: A group of 11 leading men's tennis players, including Alex de Minaur, are pushing for Sam Groth to get a senior role at Tennis Australia and the Australian Open. SMH The Age says the hunt for a successor to Craig Tiley is close to an end. Groth reached a world ranking of 53 and resigned as the Victorian Deputy Opposition Leader earlier this year, triggering a by-election. Finance and the Aussie dollar is buying 71.7 US cents.
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10: Collingwood Scott Pendlebury has headed to the MCG where he'll play a record-breaking AFL game on Saturday. The 38-year-old will pass Brent Harvey's record, playing his 433rd match. Pendlebury says he's not reflecting that much, just trying to prepare.
15: You know, if anything, it's a bit of a challenge for me this week to make sure I can, you know, stick to that and acknowledge that, you know, the champions that turn up for this stuff today and, you know, the occasion, but most importantly, I really want to get a win.
10: The NRL has launched the Perth Bears Foundation memberships ahead of the club's first season next year. 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
0: 3MP weather.
10: Around the country, Sydney rain 20, gale warnings for the Coffs, Macquarie, Hunter, Batemans and Eden coasts. Strong wind warnings for all remaining coastal areas of New South Wales. Melbourne, a shower or two 16, strong wind warnings for Gippsland. Brisbane rain 24, a strong wind warning for the Gold Coast. Perth sunny 24, Adelaide showers easing 18. Canberra rain 14, Hobart partly cloudy 16 and Darwin a shower or two 32.
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8: Hello, I'm Gabriel Hodson. The bodies of a woman and two children have been found after a violent attack at a home in Sydney's southwest. Officers from Campbelltown were called to Raymond Avenue after a 000 call from the home just before 8 o'clock. A 47-year-old man has been arrested at the scene. Acting Superintendent Michael Moroney says the deceased trio are yet to be formally identified.
9: Deceased person has been located, believed to be aged in her mid-40s. I can also tell you two children have been located deceased within the premises and they're aged under 10 years of age. What I can tell you is all three persons sustained significant injuries and it was a particularly violent crime scene.
8: Heavy rain is continuing to fall across Queensland's southeast with flood watches in place. Georgia Condic reports.
10: A northwest cloud band stretching 4,000 kilometres from Darwin to the east of Melbourne is bringing heavy rainfall. Hundreds of millimetres of rain has been falling, with more to come today. The Weather Bureau has issued flood warnings for rivers including Narang and Coomera. A large number of roads across the southeast have been closed or impacted by the rain. Motorists are urged to drive safely into conditions. Residents in flash flooding areas are warned to be on alert and prepared. Georgia Condec, Brisbane.
8: Melbourne is being gripped by a flood of cheap, illegal and sometimes dangerous alcohol. The National Drug and Alcohol Research Centre has found potentially deadly methanol and plastics in some of the samples. Former Carlton AFL president Luke Sayers is fighting to keep his legal battle against his estranged wife out of the public eye. The case has been heard in the Victorian Supreme Court, with Sayers being sued for defamation amid the fallout from a lewd photo posted to his social media account. He wants the case heard by a judge in the family division of the federal court, so media reporting is restricted, arguing it involves deeply personal matters. Farmers in WA's Midwest are reporting roads covered by mice and widespread crop damage. The chemical regulator has now approved stronger baits to help curb the plague. Morrawa Shire President Karen Chappell says the damage bill won't be known for some time.
11: A lot of the plants haven't come out the ground yet, so until such time it's hard to tell how much of the seed wheat they've eaten or, you know, what damage has been done. That's something that we'll just have to keep a very good eye on.
8: Finance and the Aussie dollar's buying 71.6 US cents. The Dow Jones is up 67 points and the Nasdaq's down 123.
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8: Collingwood AFL champ Scott Pendlebury has been joined at the MCG by fellow members of the 400 Club, including Kevin Bartlett, Michael Tuck, Dustin Fletcher, Sean Burgoyne and Brent Harvey. 38-year-old Pendlebury is equal with Harvey on 432 games and will become the outright record holder when Collingwood take on West Coast this weekend. Harvey says it's a big occasion.
12: It's been a long time. I've got a lot of Collingwood supporters that are mates of mine, so they've been given to me for a little bit. But what Collingwood have done is fantastic, to have the whole staff and the football club. And I didn't think anyone would break my record, and I certainly don't think anyone would break this one.
8: True Blues' Peter Stirling and Boyd Cordner have been inducted into the New South Wales Rugby League Hall of Fame. 65-year-old Stirling played in the first State of Origin 3-0 series sweep for New South Wales in 1986. 33-year-old Cordner captained his state to back-to-back series wins before retiring in 2021. And Aaron Hardy will captain the WA side in the upcoming Sheffield Shield. The 27-year-old cricketer served as stand-in Perth Scorchers captain. That's the latest news and sport.
6: 3MP weather.
8: Around the country, Sydney rain 20, gale warnings for the Coffs, Macquarie, Hunter, Batemans and Eden coasts. Strong wind warnings for all remaining coastal areas of New South Wales. Melbourne, a shower or two 16, strong wind warnings for Gippsland. Brisbane rain 24, a strong wind warning for the Gold Coast. Perth sunny 24, Adelaide showers easing 18. Canberra rain 14, Hobart partly cloudy 16 and Darwin a shower or two 32.
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12: Good morning, I'm Gabrielle Hodson. The bodies of a woman in her 40s and two children under 10 have been found after a violent attack in Sydney's southwest. Police and paramedics were called to Raymond Avenue, Campbelltown, just before 8 last night. Acting Superintendent Michael Moroney says a man made the call to 000 and the 47-year-old was later arrested at the scene.
13: It was a particularly violent crime scene. Other than that, I can't go into specifics at this time. Police have located a number of items inside the premises which would be of interest in regards to the injuries sustained to those people. I can't confirm the exact cause of deaths of those people at this time.
12: Cheap, illegal alcohol, some of it contaminated, is increasingly being sold at some Melbourne venues and bottle shops. The National Drug and Alcohol Research Centre has tested samples, finding some contained methanol and plastics. Ingesting them can cause vomiting and, in some cases, death. Parts of southeast Queensland have had a month of rain in just one day as the region and the far north of New South Wales remain on flood watch. More than 200 mils has fallen in 24 hours in the Gold Coast hinterland. News Corp says a weather station in the Springbrook National Park saw more than 220 mils. That's almost double its usual May amount. The rain's expected to continue today before clearing. New figures released by WA's opposition reveal nearly a dozen students are being fined every day for catching the bus or train when it's now supposed to be free. Since February 2024, more than 8,200 students have been fined $100 each for not tapping on. Shadow Transport Minister Steve Martin says the fines are a slap in the face to families doing it tough.
14: For families already struggling with rising fuel costs in a cost of living crisis, the last thing they need is a $100 fine. Questions I've asked in Parliament have revealed that over 8,000 fines at $100 each have been used to fine kids using the Ride to School Free program. That's simply not good enough.
12: Last week's federal budget is the worst received economic statement since the Resolve Political Monitor began tracking voter perceptions in May 2021. SMH The Age says just 24% of people polled felt the policies announced this year were good or very good for them. 35% said it was poor or very poor. China has agreed to ramp up trade for US agricultural products such as beef and poultry, potentially spelling competition for Australian exporters. The White House says China has agreed to buy $17 billion worth of American food each year until 2028. It comes 2 days after Donald Trump returned from a high-stakes summit in Beijing, where he sought to ease the impact on American farmers from the trade war started last year. Finance and the Aussie dollar's buying 71.5 US cents. The Dow Jones is up 9 points and the Nasdaq's down 183.
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12: New South Wales fullback James Tedesco says Sydney Roosters teammate Victor Radley is built for Origin. Radley is one of seven uncapped players in the Blues squad for next week's first State of Origin match. Tedesco believes the 28-year-old is finally getting some attention.
15: I've always said that Victor's made for Origin footy, the way he plays the game, his brutality, his intensity that he plays with. He's built for Origin footy. I'm so glad he got the opportunity.
12: Two Wallyalup or Fremantle AFL players have been fined over incidents during the Dockers' win over Essendon. Heath Chapman and Murphy Reid. That's the latest news and sport.
0: 3MP weather.
12: Around the country, Sydney rain 20, gale warnings for the Coffs, Macquarie, Hunter, Batemans and Eden coasts. Strong wind warnings for all remaining coastal areas of New South Wales. Melbourne, a shower or two, 16, strong wind warnings for Gippsland. Brisbane rain 24, strong wind warning for the Gold Coast. Perth sunny 24, Adelaide showers easing 18, Canberra rain 14, Hobart partly cloudy 16 and Darwin a shower or two, 32.
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12: It's crunch time here in Tassie, and there's a special school where onions learn how to crunch, which was the special rule. 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
14: Good morning, I'm Gabriel Hodson. A 47-year-old man has been arrested and police say he's cooperating after an attack in Sydney's southwest, which has left three people dead. The bodies of a woman in her 40s and two children under 10 were found in a Campbelltown house after police say the man called 000 around 8 last night. Acting Superintendent Michael Moroney says objects of interest have been found around the home.
15: Look, I can't go into specifics, but what I can say really is that it was a particularly a violent scene, and I'll leave it at that.
14: Police south of Brisbane want to hear from witnesses after a woman standing with her car beside the Pacific Motorway was struck by a passing ute, causing critical injuries. Officers are speaking with the ute driver. A second crash then happened involving around 10 vehicles, also travelling north, causing a 10-kilometre traffic jam. A man's in a critical condition after a stabbing in Sydney's northwest. Emergency services were called to Beecroft around 4:30, where they found a 25-year-old with stab wounds to the chest. About an hour and a half later, a 21-year-old man attended Day Street Police Station, where he was arrested. Bootleg vodka with 10 times the legal amount of methanol is being sold in Victorian venues and bottle shops. Forensic lab tests have also found plastic contamination. News Corp says an estimated 1 in 3 Victorian bottle shops is now stocking illicit alcohol. Flood rescues are underway in the Noomimba Valley region near the New South Wales-Queensland border. Several residents and their pets have been taken to safety, with some rescued from cars trapped in floodwater. Inspector Paul Cowles from VRA Rescue New South Wales says they've already rescued three groups trapped in floodwater.
4: Falls are impacting some local communities, particularly in the Tweed area, and it's causing some localised flooding, and some of that flooding is rapid. Number one thing we want people to do is, even if you know the area or know the road, don't drive, wade, ride through floodwater.
14: The rain's expected to continue today before easing off. A group of 11 leading men's tennis players, including Alex de Minaur, are pushing for Sam Groth to get a senior role at Tennis Australia and the Australian Open. SMH The Age says the hunt for a successor to Craig Tiley is close to an end. Groth reached a world ranking of 53 and resigned as Victorian Deputy Opposition Leader earlier this year, triggering a by-election. Finance and the Aussie dollar's buying 71.6 US cents. The Dow Jones is down 8 points and the Nasdaq's down 215.
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14: Western Force sit ninth on the Super Rugby ladder after their win against the Queensland Reds on Saturday. The Force sit 6 points outside the top six with just two games left in the season. Hooker Brandon Payanga-Amosa says the team's learned to fight to the bitter end.
16: Except for that first game, the Brumbies game, there's been actually no real blowouts, and we've fought really hard in every single game, and some of those games, especially against the Kiwis, we came away short with like real fine margins in the end. Once we got that one win, then it just carried to the next, just carried to the next. For us, it's just staying in the fight.
14: They'll face Fiji and Drua in Perth on Saturday. Sydney-based tennis star Rinki Hijikata has lost a hard-fought battle against German Daniel Altmaier at the Hamburg Open. Altmaier won 7-5, 6-2. And Aaron Hardy will captain the WA side in the upcoming Sheffield Shield. The 27-year-old cricketer served as stand-in Perth Scorchers captain. That's the latest news and sport.
0: 3MP weather.
14: Around the country, Sydney rain 20, gale warnings for the Coffs, Macquarie, Hunter, Batemans and Eden coasts, strong wind warnings for all remaining coastal areas of New South Wales. Melbourne, a shower or two 16, strong wind warnings for Gippsland. Brisbane rain 24, strong wind warning for the Gold Coast. Perth sunny 24, Adelaide showers easing 18, Canberra rain 14, Hobart partly cloudy 16 and Darwin a shower or two 32.
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11: Good morning, I'm Gabriel Hodson. The bodies of a woman and two children have been found after an alleged domestic violent incident at a home in Sydney's southwest. Officers from Campbelltown were called to Raymond Avenue after a 000 call from the home just before eight. A 47-year-old man has been arrested at the scene. Acting Superintendent Michael Moroney says the deceased trio are yet to be formally identified.
12: Deceased person has been located, believed to be aged in her mid-40s. I can also tell you two children have been located deceased within the premises and they're aged under 10 years of age. What I can tell you is all three persons sustained significant injuries and it was a particularly violent crime scene.
11: A man and a 15-month-old boy have died in a three-vehicle crash in Sydney's west. Emergency services were called to Abbotts Road, Kemps Creek around 10:30 and found a sedan and a van had collided head-on. They were told the sedan earlier collided with a ute. A 21-year-old learner licence holder driving the sedan and the driver of the van, a 45-year-old man, escaped with relatively minor injuries. Parts of southeast Queensland have had more than a month of rain in just a day as the region and northern New South Wales remain on flood watch. More than 200 mils has fallen in 24 hours in the Gold Coast hinterland. South of the border, the Byron and Tweed areas are the worst affected. Inspector Paul Cowles from VRA Rescue New South Wales is begging people to stay home and wait a few hours rather than try to cross floodwater.
13: It doesn't take much and it might look like it's calm on top, but there is always an undercurrent. The water has to move, and whilst you think it's calm and you start to drive across, that undercurrent may actually push your vehicle off the causeway or the roadway.
11: WA's police minister expects more tobacco store closures with new state laws kicking in. Rhys Whitby says more than 140,000 illegal cigarettes have been seized and six stores closed after the law gave police and health authorities stronger enforcement powers.
14: There's no excuse. 3 month closure order. If they do it again, they'll get acted on again, and it possibly would be 12 months on the second time.
11: Protesters at an Aboriginal tent embassy in Brisbane have been told they have less than 2 weeks to leave or be forcibly removed. Work is about to start on the site at Victoria Park on a 63,000-seat Olympic and Paralympic stadium. News Corp says the site will be fenced off for 5 years during construction. Business leaders say the cost of regulatory requirements and other forms of red tape need to be slashed by at least 25%. News Corp says excessive red tape means a business needs 37 different licences to serve coffee in Victoria and 25 in New South Wales. Finance, and the Aussie dollar is buying 71.6 US cents. The Dow Jones is up 24 points and the Nasdaq's down 187.
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11: Super Rugby and Western Force hooker Brandon Payanga-Amosa says Saturday's win over the Queensland Reds has motivated the team. With two games left, the 30-year-old says the team wants to finish the season strong.
15: We need to win these next two games, preferably with bonus points, and we need a couple of other things to go our way. But, you know, the boys are definitely focused. That win against the Reds really helped us build more momentum towards finishing this year strong.
11: Western Force hosts Fijian Drua on Saturday. The NRL's launched Perth Bears Foundation memberships ahead of the club's first season next year. They go on sale on Wednesday with two tiers. That's the latest news and sport.
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11: Around the country, Sydney rain 20, gale warnings for the Coffs, Macquarie, Hunter, Batemans and Eden coasts. Strong wind warnings for all remaining coastal areas of New South Wales. Melbourne, a shower or two, 16, strong wind warnings for Gippsland. Brisbane rain 24, strong wind warning for the Gold Coast. Perth sunny 24, Adelaide showers easing 18, Canberra rain 14, Hobart partly cloudy 16 and Darwin a shower or two 32.
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10: Good morning, I'm Gabriel Hodson. A man's been charged with murder after the bodies of a 46-year-old woman and two boys aged 12 and 4 have been found in Sydney's southwest. Police and paramedics were called to Raymond Avenue, Campbelltown, just before 8 last night. Acting Superintendent Michael Moroney says the man allegedly made the call to 000 and the 47-year-old was later arrested at the scene.
11: It was a particularly violent crime scene. Other than that, I can't go into specifics at this time. Police have located a number of items inside the premises which would be of interest in regards to the injuries sustained to those people. I can't confirm the exact cause of deaths of those people at this time.
10: The man will face Campbelltown local court this morning. A 15-month-old baby boy and the man in the front seat of the same car have died after a three-vehicle crash in Sydney's west. Police say the sedan collided with a ute before colliding with a van in Kemps Creek around 10:40. Three people have also been injured, including a 25-year-old woman who's fighting for life. Flood rescues are underway in the Newmanbar Valley region near the New South Wales-Queensland border. Several residents and their pets have been taken to safety, with some rescued from cars trapped in floodwater. Inspector Paul Cowles from VRA Rescue New South Wales says they've already rescued three groups trapped in floods.
12: Falls are impacting some local communities, particularly in the Tweed area, and it's causing some localised flooding, and some of that flooding is rapid. Number one thing we want people to do is, even if you know the area or know the road, don't drive, wade, ride through floodwater.
10: The rain's expected to continue today before easing off. Bootleg vodka with 10 times the legal amount of methanol is being sold in Victorian venues and bottle shops. Forensic lab tests have also found plastic contamination. News Corp says an estimated 1 in 3 Victorian bottle shops was now stocking illicit alcohol. Last week's federal budget is the worst received economic statement since the Resolve Political Monitor began tracking voter perceptions in May 2021. SMH The Age says just 24% of people polled felt the policies announced this year were good or very good for them. 35% said it was poor or very poor. Locals in WA's Midwest have welcomed the approval of emergency permits, allowing them to use stronger poison to kill a mouse plague that's devastating the region. Morrowa Shire President Karen Chappell says farmers can now have confidence the bait will work.
13: They're using the 50 grams, they can be assured that the bait will actually kill the mice instead of just making it very unwell. Plus, the cost and the effort of going to baiting is not minimal, so you really want it to be effective, and the 50 will allow that to be so.
10: Finance and the Aussie dollar's buying 71.5 US cents. The Dow Jones is down 103 points and the Nasdaq's down 289.
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10: AFL and Port Adelaide will host Carlton on Saturday. The Power's assistant coach, Stuart Dew, says stand-in captain Zach Butters could do with some help in the midfield.
14: Zach's going to compete no matter what. We know that. I've seen that physically, and you know, some of his contests on the weekend were quite brutal and really setting the tone. So we do need to grow our midfield depth for sure. When he's on rotation or other players are in there, we need to get some more players, some more flying hours in there, and we'll work out what that looks like for the second half of the year.
10: True Blues' Peter Stirling and Boyd Cordner have been inducted into the New South Wales Rugby League Hall of Fame. And that's the latest in news and in sport.
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10: Around the country, Sydney rain 20, gale warnings for the Coffs, Macquarie, Hunter, Batemans and Eden coasts. Strong wind warnings for all remaining coastal areas of New South Wales. Melbourne, a shower or two 16, strong wind warnings for Gippsland. Brisbane rain 24, strong wind warning for the Gold Coast. Perth sunny 24, Adelaide showers easing 18. Canberra rain 14, Hobart partly cloudy 16 and Darwin a shower or two 32.
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2: 10 degrees in Melbourne, a shower or two atop today, 16 at 5:30. Good morning. I'm David Armstrong. Police are investigating after a business was set on fire at Glenroy. Emergency services were called to Wheatsheaf Road at about 20 to 3 this morning. It appears the business is a halal butcher. The fire also impacting a neighbouring grocery store. No one is inside. Police are treating the blaze as suspicious. An investigation has found illegal vodka is being sold at some Melbourne bottle shops and licensed venues. The illicit spirits were found to mimic the appearance of legitimate bottles but were sold at a much cheaper price. Testing confirmed the vodka contained toxic methanol and plastics. Dr. Michaela Kowalski from the National Drug and Alcohol Research Centre says ingesting these chemicals can be fatal.
3: The number one concern is about methanol poisoning, which can cause blindness, seizures. It can also even be fatal, like we saw in illicit alcohol markets overseas, like it happened recently in Laos with Australian girls. We're happy to say that the levels we found here we think are safer than that.
2: The Auditor General will investigate Victoria's 40-year lotto extension. It will make sure the Allan government deal is good value for taxpayers amid criticism over the secretive process behind the deal. A former Labor adviser has warned the Albanese government to reconsider the extent of its capital gains tax changes. Here's Michael Packey.
4: The 50% capital gains tax discount will be scrapped as part of a series of budget measures. From July next year, CGT will instead be linked to inflation and attract a minimum 30% tax rate. Former Labor adviser Lachlan Harris is urging the government to reconsider the extent of its changes. In an interview with SMH The Age, Mr. Harris says he supports removing the tax discount on housing, but it should not be extended to business. He argues this could discourage people from starting a small business, stifle the economy, and hurt productivity. The federal government says it will consult with various stakeholders about the changes. Michael Packey reporting.
2: An elite Melbourne school has had to discipline one of its students who was exposed as the person who trolled Adelaide Crows star Josh Rochelli. Herald Sun reporting Brighton Grammar has investigated after one of its students sent a message to the Crows star, "End your life, please." Rochelli replied to the social media message, "Let's choose kindness." The Royal Australian Mint has released a three-coin set commemorating Australia's involvement in World War II. The coloured 20-cent pieces honour the forces who fought across the Mediterranean and North Africa in 1941 and the launch of women's wartime services. In finance, Wall Street's up 21, our dollar 71.67 US.
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2: Zach Merritt, again, reportedly wants out of Essendon. Footy Classified reporting the former Bombers captain who tried to exit last year is again looking to move. Meantime, Crichton medal winner Peter Wright will miss Friday's Dreamtime clash against Richmond with injury, the ruckman suffering ligament damage in his knee during the loss to Fremantle. The Giants have offered captain Toby Green a three-year contract extension that could see him paid more than $2 million. In the NBA, the Cavaliers are through to the East Conference Finals after crushing the Pistons 125-94 in Game 7. And Arsenal and Burnley are locked at nil all about halfway through the first half of their Premier League clash. That's the latest news and sports.
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0: 3MP weather.
2: Morning fog, cloudy, with a shower or two today, a top of 16 degrees. There'll be showers tomorrow, 17, Thursday, cloudy, 16, and Friday, a mostly sunny day, 17 degrees. Saturday will be partly cloudy, 18. Sunday, a shower or two, 17. And Monday, more showers, 16. On the bays, west, south, westerlies, 10 knots, 20 knots later in the day. Waves around a metre. currently 10 degrees.
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12: 10 degrees in Melbourne, a shower or two at top today. 16 at 6 o'clock. Good morning. I'm David Armstrong. Two carjackers remain on the run this morning after a terrifying armed carjacking in Melbourne's southeast. A 44-year-old woman was dragged out of her Audi while on her way to work in Keysborough. Louise has told Jackie Felgate she was punched and kicked repeatedly by two males armed with a machete.
13: Screaming blue murder and sort of punching me and trying to drag me out of my vehicle. And then there was a man who was, he had sort of approached, who said, you know, leave her alone. And then that's what I saw the second assailant, I guess. He held up this massive, you know, massive sort of machete knife.
12: The thieves took off in Louise's black Audi Q3, along with her phone, wallet and bag. A crime scene's been set up in Glenroy as police investigate another shop fire. A butcher shop and neighbouring grocery store on Wheatsheaf Road were impacted by flames around 2:30 this morning. Nobody has been injured. At least 100 people have now been confirmed dead in the Ebola outbreak in the Democratic Republic of Congo. There have also been at least two confirmed cases in Uganda as the World Health Organization declares the outbreak an international emergency. There are currently no approved drugs or vaccines for this strain of Ebola. It's been revealed it takes 37 different licenses in Victoria to pour a cup of coffee. The Business Council of Australia says there are 15 different definitions of small business nationwide. It says it's evidence of the over-regulation of the Australian workplace and the single major obstacle to productivity, investment and innovation. Two prisoners have been stabbed at a maximum security prison. Paramedics were called to the Western Plains Correctional Centre in Lara last night. The two men had been stabbed. One has been taken to hospital with serious injuries. Disadvantaged students are worse off today than when NAPLAN was introduced. Experts say it highlights the growing gap between rich and poor students. Analysis of 17 years of NAPLAN data conducted by Victoria University shows that inequality has become a feature of schools. Well, more Australians are falling victim to subscription creep, with people spending an average $136 a month on subscriptions. Gen Z spends the most, $178 every month. Aaron Turner at the Consumer Policy Research Centre says more people are finding it difficult to cancel subscriptions.
14: But when it comes time for you to turn off the tap, to stop subscribing, they put up barriers after barriers.
12: In finance, Wall Street is up 159 points and our dollar's trading at 71.67 US.
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12: Essendon great Matthew Lloyd concedes it might be time for Zach Merritt to leave the Bombers. The 30-year-old midfielder failed in his attempted move to Hawthorn last year. He has since changed management groups. The legendary goal kicker telling Footy Classified it could be beneficial for both parties if Merritt goes.
15: I think it's best for both club and player, and that they would have both done their best at the end of the last year to say, OK, we're not going to let you go, and would have hoped that things could have been that he finished his career at the club. But all he wants now is to play in a successful side.
12: Sydney Swans are reportedly told the AFL the Giants should refocus on Canberra and the Riverina area. Pat Cummins has led the Sunrisers Hyderabad to a 5-wicket win over Chennai in the IPL, the Aussie quick taking 3 crucial wickets. And Arsenal leads Burnley 1-0, half-time of their Premier League match. That's the latest news and sports.
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18: Good morning. Works do continue on the Mornington Peninsula Freeway. It remains closed city bound between the Muruduk Highway and Bungau Road. Take the Muruduk Highway instead. On the Monash Freeway, slow traffic is starting to build city bound from the Princes Highway through to Belgrave Pelham Road. On the Western Freeway, works are causing some heavy delays city bound after Ferris Road. Delays are building back to Copens Road, and look out for reports of a crash on the Hume Freeway city-bound after Cooper Street. Enjoy 30% off car fares with Spirit of Tasmania. 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I'm Eliza, and that's latest traffic on 3MP.
17: 3MP weather.
12: Morning fog, cloudy, with a shower or two today, a top of 16 degrees. There'll be showers tomorrow, 17, Thursday, cloudy, 16, and Friday, a mostly sunny day, 17 degrees. Saturday will be partly cloudy, 18. Sunday, a shower or two, 17. And Monday, more showers, 16. On the bays, west, south, westerlies, 10 knots, 20 knots later in the day. Waves around a metre. Currently 10 degrees.
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0: Melbourne and the Peninsula's best music, 3MP, a little bit of Bob Marley early Tuesday, 8 past 6. Good morning. Welcome to 3MP Breakfast. Dave Ferguson here. If you can hear me through the fog, there might be a little bit about this morning. We'll work our way through that through the course of this morning. Let's get our early doors open here. Nice and early May 19. The date of a famous performance by Marilyn Monroe.
1: Marilyn Monroe.
2: Happy birthday to you. Happy birthday, Mr. President. Happy birthday to you.
0: The breathy version of Happy Birthday, sung by Marilyn to John F. Kennedy at Madison Square Garden this date in 1962. 64 years ago today, that. Early doors, May 19. Melbourne and the Peninsula's best music, 3MP.

Crawford and the Peninsula's Best Music 3MP, Pablo Cruz. Love will find a way. We're going to find our way on our cruise through this morning through the fog, through the thick fog. As a consequence of all that, I've got the hooter out through the show this morning. Yes, that could be quite heavy in places across Melbourne this morning. Partly cloudy, high chance of showers. 16 for the city and peninsula, Geelong, a top of 17 degrees. It's sadly the date, this date in 1915, that young Simpson, John Simpson Kirkpatrick, famous for his efforts, his gallant efforts rescuing Anzacs at Anzac Cove, died at just 22 this date in 1915. His donkey's name was Duffy. Melbourne and the Peninsula's Best Music, 3MP.

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2: City-bound traffic is starting to build for your run on the Mornington Peninsula Freeway from Franks and Dandenong Road through to Thompson Road. On the Hume Freeway, there's been a crash city-bound after Cooper Street. It's closing out the right-hand emergency lane, speeds are back down to 40k and delays are building back to Craigieburn Road. Otherwise, on the Monash Freeway, city-bound traffic is slow from the Princes Highway through to Belgrave Pelham Road, then again from Heatherton Road through to Warragul Road. There'll be train disruptions on the Metro Tunnel, City Loop and multiple lines from this Friday night to the last train Sunday. Search Transport Victoria for more info. I'm Eliza and that's latest traffic on 3MP.
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0: free MP Breakfast Tuesday ABBA. The winner scoops the pool. After 6.30, I'll take out the impossible question. We'll give you a first look at today's challenge, what brain teaser awaits this morning. Looking forward to that soon. Coming up after 3MP, 6.30 News, Sport, Weather and Traffic. And after Jade, in 3MP Bayside News, checks out Mornington Peninsula Shire Council voting to work towards a Mornington Peninsula Wildlife Master Plan.
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2: 3MP. 10 degrees in Melbourne, a shower or two at top today, 16 at 6:30. Good morning. I'm David Armstrong. A woman has been brutally bashed by two youth offenders with a machete during a terrifying carjacking while on her way to work. The 44-year-old Parkdale woman was sitting in her Audi Q3 on Chandler Road at Keysborough when she was ambushed by two males who tried to drag her out of her car. A passerby heard her scream, ran to help, but a second youth with a machete emerged and threatened him with the weapon. Police say the thieves, along with the woman's car, phone and wallet, have not yet been found. New studies confirm contaminated alcohol is being sold at bottle shops and licensed venues in Melbourne. The investigation found some retailers are selling illicit vodka bottles at a cheaper price than legal products. The spirits were found to contain methanol. It can be fatal in some instances. Dr. Michaela Kowalski from the National Drug and Alcohol Research Centre claims the alcohol black market is growing.
11: Since we did this study, we've actually been to over 200 bottle shops across Victoria, New South Wales and Queensland. And what we've found is that about 30% of the bottle shops we've gone to were actually stocking products that we suspected were illicit.
2: Police in the United States say the threat has been neutralised after an active shooter situation at a mosque in San Diego. At least one person's understood to have been killed. Emergency services remain at the scene. A former Border Force officer has been caught working with an illegal cigarette syndicate. A damning report has exposed allegations a former high-ranking Border Force official leaked classified intelligence about illegal tobacco smuggling techniques. The anti-corruption watchdog inquiry found the man provided information to a business associate in the tobacco sector. PwC is sending 48 executive assistant roles from Melbourne to Manila. It follows a decision earlier this year by rival KPMG to outsource 200 of its senior roles again to the Philippines. New survey shows most Aussie parents want flexibility when it comes to childcare. Here's Gabrielle Hodson.
12: Polling firm Spectre Strategy has found that more than a quarter of parents who use childcare believe the system has some serious structural problems. News Corp says about a quarter believe the current childcare system is working well. The research was commissioned by Childcare Choice, which is pushing for flexible care arrangements to suit each family's situation. They argue that centre-based care is important, but should be one option among many and not the default. Gabriel Hodson reporting.
2: In finance, Wall Street is up 159 points and our dollar is trading at 71.67 US.
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2: Richmond's confident it will have enough players to field a team without relying on top-up players for Friday's Dreamtime clash. The club's expecting fullback Campbell Gray's hamstring strain to be a long-term injury. Kevin Bartlett believes there will be a 500-game player. Members of the 400 Club gathered at the MCG ahead of Scott Pendlebury's record-breaking 433rd match on Saturday. The Richmond legend says it's incredible there isn't more 400 gamers.
13: I played my 400th game 43 years ago. I'm a bit surprised only five others have joined the 400 Club in that period of time. I'm certain there'll be plenty more in the future. I think being a modern-day player and, of course, full-time professional is just absolutely fantastic to play the game that you love for as long as you possibly can.
2: And the NBA Western Conference Finals begin today. OKC Thunder at home to San Antonio in Game 1. That's the latest news and sport.
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14: Hello, I'm Jade Egan. Safety concerns have been raised about traffic chaos near Aspendale train station since a level crossing closure linked to a major state government infrastructure project left local roads gridlocked during school drop-off and pick-up times. Station Street was permanently closed at the level crossing on the 30th of April as part of the level crossing removal projects works, with crews undertaking a three-week construction blitz to complete two new rail bridges and a new elevated Mordialloc station. The federal government has tabled its official response to the outcome of an anti-gambling inquiry chaired by late Dunkley MP Peter Murphy. The You Win Some, You Lose Some More report, more commonly referred to as the Murphy Report in Canberra, was published in mid-2024. The federal government finally announced its planned gambling reform earlier this year and tabled its full response to the report in Parliament last week. Mount Eliza North Primary School is the latest recipient of a buddy bench from the volunteers at Mount Martha's Men's Shed. More than 30 buddy benches have now been installed across schools on the peninsula. That's the latest Bayside News on 3MP.
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16: City-bound traffic is starting to bank up on the Mornington Peninsula Freeway from Frankston Danlon Road through to Thompson Road. On the Hume Freeway, keep an eye out for that crash. City-bound after Cooper Street, it's closing out the right-hand emergency lane. Speeds are back down to 40k, with delays back to Craigieburn Road and outbound traffic is slowing past the scene. In Cranbourne West, you've got reports of a crash on Hall Road westbound for the Western Port Highway. When a child is in hospital, Ronald McDonald House gives their family a community of support, warm meals and a place to rest. Because when a child is sick or injured, family stays. I'm Eliza and that's latest traffic on 3MP.
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0: 3MP weather.
2: Morning fog, cloudy, With a shower or two today, a top of 16 degrees. There'll be showers tomorrow, 17, Thursday, cloudy, 16, and Friday, a mostly sunny day, 17 degrees. Saturday will be partly cloudy, 18. Sunday, a shower or two, 17. And Monday, more showers, 16. On the bays, west, south, westerlies, 10 knots, 20 knots later in the day. Waves around a metre, currently 10 degrees.
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and the Peninsula's Best Music 3MP and Dreams Fleetwood Mac. The song Stevie Nicks reckons she wrote in about the space of 10 minutes. Wouldn't you love to be able to do that? 10 minutes work, very, very handy. 19 to 7, Tuesday's 3MP breakfast to today's impossible question. See what work awaits us, a little brain teaser for you. I never ask you questions, yet you answer me anyway. What am I? I never ask you questions, yet you answer me anyway. Is today's impossible question. Text line's now open, 0488 059 059. We will provide an answer just before 9 this morning. I never ask you questions, yet you answer me anyway. Melbourne and the Peninsula's Best Music, 3MP. Sometimes

Melbourne and the Peninsula's best music, 3MP Supertramp for breakfast, 13 to 7, morning fog, partly cloudy, high chance of showers between 16 and 17 degrees today. We'd better get on to Music Notes 19 May because it's a pretty busy one. We're going to crack on here. Big book of birthdays today. The Who's Pete Townshend is 81. And along with a stellar career with the legendary band The Who, Townshend had this hit in the early 80s, Let My Love Open the Door. Pete Townshend, 81 today. Australian crawl singer, songwriter, James Rain. 69 today, James. James born in Lagos, Nigeria. Lots of solo success after the end of Crawl for James. Is well known to have spent quite a deal of time here on the Mornington Peninsula over the years too. James Rain, 69. Also Yaz, the London-born singer. This hit for her in 1988. Yaz turned 66. Ace of Bases singer Jenny Berggren is on the birthday list. Jenny turns 54, born in Sweden. And the UK singer Sam Smith is 34 today. He was born in London. Stay with me, his big hit. This ain't love, it's clear to see. But darling, stay with me. Happy birthday, Sam Smith. They are the Music Notes 19 May. This is Melbourne and the Peninsula's best music, 3MP.

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2: Starting with your morning run, on the Mornington Peninsula Freeway, city-bound traffic is starting to bank up from Frankston Dandenong Road through to Thompson Road. Otherwise, on the Hume Freeway, keep an eye out for that crash, city-bound after Cooper Street. It's still closing out the right-hand emergency lane. Speeds are back down to 40k, with delays booting back to Craigieburn Road and outbound traffic is slowing past the scene. Take the Hume Highway instead. On the Westgate Freeway, you've got a broken-down M-bike outbound at the Balti. It's closing out the left-hand lane. Got FPOS? Got to have massive fees, right? 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I'm Eliza, and that's latest traffic on 3MP.
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0: 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Great song, isn't it? Sheena Easton catching that morning train, kicking our heels up. It's almost 7, all aboard here for 3MP News, Sport, Weather and Traffic coming up next, and then Orleans.
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11: 10 degrees in Melbourne, a shower or two at top today, 16 at 7 o'clock. Good morning. I'm David Armstrong. Two machete-wielding carjackers are on the run after a woman was punched, kicked and dragged out of her car while on her way to work in Melbourne southeast. Madeline Burke reports.
12: A 44-year-old Parkdale woman was ambushed while on her way to work yesterday morning. Louise has told Jackie Felgate they opened the doors to her Audi Q3 while she was waiting at traffic lights on Chandler Road.
13: There was two of them with machete, like a huge machete. I got punched and kicked.
12: A passerby tried to help but was threatened with the machete. The youths, who had their faces covered, took off in Louise's car along with her phone, wallet and bag. Madeline Burke, Melbourne.
11: Big truck fires impacting traffic on the Calder Freeway. Mark telling Ross and Russ it appears the driver's okay.
14: Just near the Calder Raceway, city bound, about 2K. Going towards Bendigo, but it's on the city side. Emergency services aren't there, but the driver looks like he's out of the truck, but it's going to cause a lot of problems. The whole front of the BW is up in flames.
11: And fires caused extensive damage to a shop at Glenroy. Emergency services were called to Wheatsheaf Road around 2:30. 11 trucks deployed to the scene. appears the business targeted was a halal butcher, with the fire also impacting a neighbouring grocery store. Well, shops are increasingly building safe rooms for their workers to flee to due to increasing violence from customers. Theo Ficari is the CEO of the Australian Association of Convenience Stores.
15: Retailers are doing everything that they can to protect their staff through increasing sort of target hardening measures. So everything from CCTV to, in really bad cases, body-worn cameras. They've got panic buttons that go off to emergency. And
11: in Sydney, a man's been charged with murdering a woman and two boys at a home in the city's southwest. He was arrested at the scene after police were called to what has been described as a particularly violent scene at Campbelltown. The Oxford Scholar Pub in the city has been named the state's best. It took out the People's Choice Prize at the AHA Victoria State Awards last night. The Grand Hotel Warrandyte was the judge's choice. And in the hotly contested Best Palmer category, it was a three-way tie between three regional pubs, the Creekside in Warwick Nabil, the Lindenau Farmers Home Hotel and the Newborough Hotel. In finance, Wall Street is up 159 points. The dollar, 71.67 US.
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11: Zach Merritt could be again wanting out of Essendon as Brad Scott's Bombers face a crucial month. Here's Eddie Summerfield.
16: After a failed move to Hawthorn last year, Zach Merritt could again be wanting to leave at season's end. The proposition put to Essendon legend Matthew Lloyd on Footy Classified.
17: I think it's best for both club and player.
16: The Bombers will be without Peter Wright for Friday night's Dreamtime clash against Richmond. The ruck suffering a knee ligament injury in the loss to Fremantle. Essendon facing the other bottom clubs over the next 3 weeks. A crucial time for coach Brad Scott, who was on Fox Footy last night.
18: I don't think any coach can except a lack of commitment to the contest, because that doesn't require any talent.
16: Eddie Summerfield, Melbourne.
11: Giants have offered captain Toby Green a three-year contract extension. It could see him paid more than $2 million. And Arsenal has defeated Burnley 1-0 to move 5 points clear on top of the Premier League table. That's the latest news and sport.
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19: City-bound congestion is building on the Mornington Peninsula Freeway from Franks and Dandenong Road to Thompson Road, then again from Thames Promenade through to Governor Road. And nearby, we've got a crash in Chelsea on an Nepean Highway. It's now closed city-bound at Morey Road. Take Bondi Road to Station Street instead. On the Hume Freeway, keep an eye out for that Bingle city-bound after Cooper Street. It's still closing out the right-hand emergency lane. It speeds are back down to 40k and delays are back through to Craigieburn Road, and outbound traffic is slowing past the scene. Score $150 off 2026 New Zealand flight to Flight Centre today only. Fly Melbourne to Auckland one way from $135. Book online now at Flight Centre. I'm Eliza, and that's latest traffic on 3MP.
1: 3MP weather.
11: Morning fog, cloudy, with a shower or two today, a top of 16 degrees. There'll be showers tomorrow, 17 Thursday, cloudy 16, and Friday, a mostly sunny day, 17 degrees. Saturday will be partly cloudy, 18. Sunday, a shower or two, 17. And Monday, more showers, 16. On the bays, west, south, westerlies, 10 knots, 20 knots later in the day. Waves around a metre, currently 10 degrees.
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Melbourne and the Peninsula's best music, 3MP Orleans. Dance with me, dance. Tuesday, two-step, a twist, a tango, maybe a tap. Do you dance? Mrs. Ferg and I got Mrs. Ferg some dance lessons we had to do together some years back. It was one of the best presents I ever gave her. She loved it. Mind you, we don't dance as much as we should. Lovely thing to do. It's the way, of course, young people used to meet. Well, according to a new report, retail is back for 18 to 24-year-olds because they want to socialise. They want to hang out with their friends at the mall. Try clothes on for size in the change room. See if they actually fit. Ask a salesperson for assistance. But basically, it's a social experience for these kids rather than clicking online for their clothes. They love going out shopping once again. They have suffered some awful isolation during the pandemic year, so it's not surprising they're all returning to shopping malls. Melbourne and the Peninsula's best music, 3MP.

Melbourne and the Peninsula's best music, 3MP, Nilsson. 17 past 7, I love this. Tons of shellfish waste from the Mornington Peninsula, from restaurants and fish wholesalers, has been transformed into shellfish reefs in the water that restore biodiversity and improve water quality. Isn't this terrific? Oyster, scallop and mussel shells have been collected from restaurants, taken to a recycling plant in Flinders where they're cleaned by volunteers and then returned. I love that. Morning fog, partly cloudy, high chance of showers, 16 to 17 degrees, the forecast today. 3MP.

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2: City-bound delays are starting to bank up for your run on the Mornington Peninsula Freeway from Frankston Dandenong Road to Thompson Road, then again from the Thames Promenade to Governor Road. Nearby, got a crash in Chelsea on the Nepean Highway. It's now closed city-bound at Morey Road. Take Bondi Road to Station Street instead. A truck fire on the Calder Freeway, city-bound at Bullet Diggers Rest Road. Take Sunbury Road instead. 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I'm Eliza and that's latest traffic on 3MP.
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0: 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No, no, not true, because after 7.30, this coming up to prove... You're right here. Rod Stewart's on the way after 3MP 7.30 news, sport, traffic, and following 3MP Bayside News coming up with Jade.
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5: 10 degrees in Melbourne, a shower or two at top today, 16 at 7.30. Good morning. I'm David Armstrong. There's growing outcry. The Albanese government's capital gains tax changes will wipe out start-up businesses. Former Labor adviser Lachlan Harris has told The Age he supports removing the tax discount on housing. He warns it will discourage people from starting a small business. It will stifle the economy and hurt productivity. And Daniel Bird at Pitcher Partners has told 3AW Breakfast the impact will be devastating.
11: That's where the uproar has been since budget night. The private businesses in particular, who may have founded a business, you know, many, many years ago, who have put blood, sweat and tears into their business And when they do sell, they may be for up to 47%.
5: Concerning amounts of dangerous chemicals and plastics have been detected in illegal bottles of booze being sold at shops across Melbourne. A study has revealed that one in three bottle shops in Melbourne are selling illicit vodka, some containing more than 10 times the legal limit of methanol. Its feared lives are at risk from the sprawling black market. A suspected arson attack on a halal butcher in Glenroy has caused extensive damage to a neighbouring grocery store. Emergency services were called to the blaze on Wheatsheaf Road around 2:30 this morning after a call to 000 reported an explosion. 11 trucks were deployed to the firefight. A community warning was issued for smoke in the area. Police in the United States say a threat at an Islamic center is now neutralized following an active shooter situation. A hospital close to the San Diego Mosque has confirmed it is receiving multiple patients relating to the shooting. Reports indicate there are multiple people injured. A Muslim community member says she dropped everything to rush to the scene, fearing the worst.
12: There's a school that's operating inside with children and community members that are so young. I can't even imagine what they're going through right now.
5: Security guards have been posted to protect the newly added statue of Scott Morrison in Ballarat's Avenue of Statues. A bronze bust of the former PM has been unveiled at Ballarat's Botanical Gardens. Well, Australians are increasingly trading the anxiety of fear of missing out for JOMO, the joy of missing out, and it's driven by Gen Z. They're increasingly opting for a quiet night in to reduce stress and improve well-being. Communication expert and Gen Z coach Madeline Miller telling Ross and Russ it is their weekly digital detox.
13: They're very into self-care and they're constantly connected online, so JOMO seems to be a way for them to like disconnect and look after themselves.
5: In finance, Wall Street is up 159 points, our dollar 71.67 US.
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5: Essendon's best and fairest winner Peter Wright will miss Friday's Dreamtime clash against Richmond through a knee injury. The ruckman suffering ligament damage in the knee during the loss to Fremantle. Sydney Swans have reportedly told the AFL the Giants should refocus on Canberra and the Riverina area. Alex Di Minaur has come from a set down to snap a two-game losing streak. The Australian's been fighting for form ahead of next week's French Open. World number 9 beating Argentinian Francisco Chondolo in the first round at the Hamburg Open.
14: I miss that feeling, that's for sure, being able to kind of celebrate after a tough win. So, you know, it was a great performance today, mentally staying in the moment.
5: And Arsenal has one hand on the Premier League title after beating Burnley 1-0 this morning. That's the latest news and sport.
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15: Hello, I'm Jade Egan. Mornington Peninsula Shire Council has voted to work towards a wildlife master plan for the peninsula amid increasing concerns about habitat loss and wildlife protection. Councillors have unanimously supported a motion from Councillor David Gill calling for a report on the best path towards a wildlife master plan, investigation of options for a wildlife hospital, and long-term advocacy to address the wildlife road toll on the peninsula. The federal government has tabled its official response to the outcome of an anti-gambling inquiry chaired by late Dunkley MP Peter Murphy. The You Win Some, You Lose Some More report was published in mid-2024. The federal government finally announced its planned gambling reform earlier this year and tabled its full response to the report in Parliament last week. And comedian Ross Noble has listed his idyllic Mornington Peninsula home ahead of his family's relocation back to the UK. Set on an expansive 4,180 square metres, the property boasts a tennis and petanque court, as well as an in-ground pool, rolling lawns and expansive gardens. And that's the latest Bayside News on 3MP.
16: When a child is in hospital, Ronald McDonald House gives their family a community of support, warm meals and a place to rest. 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
17: It's still a slow run city bound on the Mornington Peninsula Freeway from Frankston Dandenong Road through to Thompson Road. Nearby, got a crash in Chelsea on the Nepean Highway. It's now closed city bound at Moree Road. Take Bondi Road to Station Street instead. On the Calder Freeway, you've got a truck fire. It's now closed city bound at Buller's Diggers Rest Road. Take Sunbury Road as your alternative route. And keep an eye out for that crash in the Hume Freeway city bound after Cooper Street. There's still some heavy delays there. Try Daniel's famously good donuts like Dubai-style chock. Well, delicious, mouth-watering Daniel's donuts are now only as far as your nearest 7-Eleven. I'm Eliza, and that's latest traffic on 3MP.
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5: Morning fog, cloudy. With a shower or two today, a top of 16 degrees. There'll be showers tomorrow, 17, Thursday, cloudy, 16, and Friday, a mostly sunny day, 17 degrees. Saturday will be partly cloudy, 18. Sunday, a shower or two, 17, and Monday, more showers, 16. On the bays, west, south, westerlies, 10 knots, 20 knots later in the day. Waves around a metre. Currently 10 degrees.
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22: This

Melbourne and the Peninsula's best music, 3MP, Rod Stewart, that song that has a nod to his favourite footy team, Celtic and Manchester United, and those Beardsley prints that were a thing back in the 70s by Aubrey Beardsley. 19 to 8, do you worry about how the kids of today might get into the hearts of their partners in the future? A new study out says there's a bit of a dating recession going on. Three quarters of those in their 20s and 30s report they haven't been on a date in a year. A year! With researchers pointing to reasons such as lower levels of self-confidence, fear of rejection, and decline in real-world social interaction. Just 36% of respondents said they felt confident enough to read social cues while they're on dates. Report also linked the trend of less dating to increased smartphone usage and the use of social media. But despite all this, most surveyed said they still held out hope that one day, down the track in the future, they will have a long-term relationship or even marriage. One day. Don't let anything stop you. Go out. Get on that date. Melbourne and the Peninsula's best music, 3MP.

0: Melbourne and the Peninsula's best music, 3MP, Starships, Nothing's Gonna Stop Us, 14 to 8. Morning fog patches, partly cloudy, high chance of showers, 16 for the city and Peninsula, and Geelong top of 17. Kylie Minogue has revealed, will reveal in the new tell-all documentary to be released on Netflix tomorrow, that she was devastated by her split with boyfriend INXS's Michael Hutchence in 1991 and then slept on friends' couches in Paris, unable to face coming back to Australia to share places they'd been together.
1: They're convincing me to let you in.
2: Can I tell you something?
1: I can't actually speak just yet.
2: I felt removed from my body. I was so scared of what was ahead of me. Life made sense to me on stage. I don't know where we're going. There's certainly no end.
0: That's Kylie. The new doco Kylie begins tomorrow on Netflix. Melbourne and the Peninsula's best music, 3MP.

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2: Starting with your run on the Mornington Peninsula Freeway, city-bound traffic is building from Frankston Dandenong Road to Thompson Road, then again from Thames Promenade through to Governor Road. In Moorooduck, there's been a crash on Bungow Road westbound at the Mornington Peninsula Freeway. Otherwise, in the Monash, slow delays are building city-bound from Clyde Road to Belgrave Pelham Road, then again from Heatherton Road through to Warragul Road. And there's been a truck fire on the Calder Freeway. It's now closed city-bound at Bullers Diggers Rest Road. The Eastern Freeway be closed Ringwood bound between Elgar and Middleborough Roads from 10:30pm tonight to 5am tomorrow. Details in place. Search Big Build for more info. I'm Eliza and that's latest traffic on 3MP.
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0: Melbourne and the Peninsula's best music, 3MP, Mike and the Mechanics. No miracle required to solve the impossible question this morning as we back the truck up to the question we put out there earlier. I don't think it's quite at the level of impossible. I think it's a bit easier than that. Today, I never ask you questions, yet you answer me anyway, is the question. I never ask you questions, yet you answer me anyway. What am I? Answer on 3MP's text line, 0488 059 059. The answer in about 60 minutes' time. Our 8 o'clock 3MP news, sport, weather and traffic coming up next.
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14: 10 degrees in Melbourne, a shower or two at top today, 16, 8 o'clock. Good morning. I'm David Armstrong. The Auditor General will investigate Victoria's 40-year lotto extension. It will make sure the Allan government deal is good value for taxpayers amid criticism over the secretive process behind the deal. Two machete-wielding carjackers are on the run this morning after a 44-year-old woman was punched, kicked and dragged out of her car while on her way to work. Louise was sitting in her Audi Q3 on Chandler Road in Keysbury yesterday when she was ambushed by two youths. She's told Jackie Felgate a passerby tried to help but was threatened with the weapon.
15: And that's when I saw the machete, and the first one dragged me out of the vehicle and I sort of hit the road. And then the other one with the machete ran around to my passenger side of my vehicle, got in, and then the person who was kicking and punching me got in my driver's side and they've driven off with my car.
14: Two prisoners have been stabbed at a maximum security prison. Paramedics called to the Western Plains Correctional Centre in Lara last night. The two men had been stabbed. One has been taken to hospital with serious injuries. Federal government's rejecting accusations its changes to discretionary trusts is a death tax. Labor will impose a 30% tax on testamentary trusts from mid-2028. The opposition says the move penalises parents trying to secure their children's future. But Senior Minister Mark Butler says the changes do not apply to most inheritance arrangements.
3: You can almost set your watch, Carl, every few years, this scare campaign about a death tax. There hasn't been a tax on inheritances for 40 or 50 years, and there's not going to be one for 40 or 50 years, at least. It's just not a place Australia's going to go.
14: It's been revealed it takes 37 different licences, local, state and federal, to brew, pour and then sell a cup of coffee in Victoria. The Business Council of Australia says there are 15 different definitions of small business nationwide. It says it's evidence of the overregulation of the workplace, the single major obstacle to productivity. Australia's World War II soldiers are being commemorated in a new three-coin set from the Royal Australian Mint. The coloured 20-cent pieces honour soldiers who fought across the Mediterranean and North Africa in 1941. The Royal Australian Mint Stuart Bain says it was a pivotal year in the nation's war effort.
16: This is where we sort of saw our first action in the Mediterranean, in Greece, in Crete, across the North African coast. So it's remembering all of those different men and women who served in different ways across those conflicts.
14: In finance, Wall Street is up 159 points and the dollar is trading at 71.67 US.
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14: Brad Scott admits he's probably never been more animated than at quarter time of Essendon's loss to Fremantle. With the microscope on the Bombers coach, he's told Fox Footy the effort hasn't been good enough.
17: What I don't think any coach can accept is a lack of commitment to the contest, because that doesn't require any talent. It just requires a mindset. So that was the most disappointing thing about our first quarter.
14: The Bombers face fellow cellar dwellers Richmond, West Coast and Carlton over the next 3 weeks. Pep Guardiola is set to leave Manchester City after Sunday's game against Aston Villa. Meantime, Arsenal is closing in on the Premier League title after a 1-0 win over Burnley. Pat Cummins took 3 wickets to lead Sunrisers Hyderabad to a 5-wicket win over Chennai in the IPL. The NBA Western Conference Finals begin today. Oklahoma City Thunder at home to San Antonio. That's the latest news and sports.
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19: Starting off in Moorooduck, there's been a crash on Bungour Road westbound at the Mornington Peninsula Freeway. On the Mornington Peninsula Freeway, city-bound traffic is building from East Link through Springvale Road. You've got a broken-down truck on the Westgate Freeway, city-bound after Montague Street. It's closing out the left-hand lane and delays it back through to Williamstown Road. And keep an eye out for that truck fire on the Calder Freeway, city-bound at Bullers Diggers Rest Road. Only one lane is open. 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I'm Eliza and that's latest traffic on 3MP.
4: 3MP weather.
14: Morning fog, cloudy, with a shower or two today, a top of 16 degrees. There'll be showers tomorrow, 17 Thursday. Cloudy, 16, and Friday, a mostly sunny day, 17 degrees. Saturday will be partly cloudy, 18. Sunday, a shower or two, 17. And Monday, more showers, 16. On the bays, west, south, westerlies, 10 knots, 20 knots later in the day. Waves around a metre, currently 10 degrees.
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the Peninsula's best music, 3MP, Carole King, Hard Rock Cafe. It's 8:09, morning, Dave Ferguson here. Thanks for joining me. If you're here for the first time, welcome to the show. Hey, if you're a fan of cafe culture, like going out for a cuppa, keep this date free, Wednesday, May 27, that's tomorrow week. If you want to join in Mornington on the biggest morning tea event, keep that date free. The morning tea will happen between 9:30 and 11 in Empire Street Mall, and we'd like as many as possible to make it a real opportunity to support the Cancer Council's terrific work. May 27, 9:30 till 11, biggest morning tea in Mornington, not tomorrow, but Wednesday after. Love a great cup of coffee. I've got one now. That's delicious. 3MP.

Pre and Pete Breakfast, Daryl Braithwaite on board the horses. 16 past 8. Is it foggy? It can be. Then it disappears. It can come back. Then just one of my hooter blasts. Because there might be a bit of morning fog about. Partly cloudy day, high chance of showers, 16 for the city and peninsula. Geelong, 17. Tomorrow, showers and 17. Melbourne and the peninsula's best music, 3MP.

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2: In Moorooduck, there's been a crash on Bungour Road westbound at the Mornington Peninsula Freeway. On the Mornington Peninsula Freeway, city-bound traffic is building from Eastlink through Springvale Road. On the Monash, slow delays are building inbound from Clyde Road through to Belgrave-Pelham Road, then again from Heatherton Road through to Warragul Road. And keep an eye out for a broken-down truck on the Westgate Freeway, city-bound up to Montague Street. It's closing out the left-hand lane, speeds are back down to 40k and delays are back through to Millers Road. Whether you're moving, decluttering your home or office, or heading overseas, let Storage King help you start your new chapter. Stuff it, live more. Search Storage King today. I'm Eliza, and that's latest traffic on 3MP.
0: 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Melbourne and the Peninsula's best start to the day.
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0: 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One moment, and then 3MP News Sport, weather and traffic next at 8.30. 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
12: 10 degrees in Melbourne, a shower or two at top today, 16, 8.30. Good morning. I'm David Armstrong. 3 men have been killed in a shooting at an Islamic centre in San Diego. Authorities are treating it as a hate crime. The bodies of 2 teenage suspects were found in a vehicle nearby. Police Chief Scott Wall says gunfire was also heard at a second location.
13: We had active gunfire coming in on a landscaper that was just out there doing his job. Thankfully, he's okay. He was not hit. He was not
12: Firefighters have been forced to cut down four roller doors of a butcher shop in Glenroy, where a deliberately lit fire has spread to a neighbouring grocery store. Emergency services were called to the burning building on Wheatsheaf Road around 2:30 this morning. More than 25 firefighters attended the blaze. Fresh polling shows the 2026 federal budget was the worst received financial statement in 5 years. The Resolve poll shows fewer than a quarter of Australians surveyed agreed the policies would be good for their household. 35% believe the budget is very poor. PwC is sending 48 executive assistant roles to Manila. It follows a decision earlier this year by rival KPMG to outsource 200 of its senior roles again to the Philippines. An elite Melbourne school has had to discipline one of its students who was exposed as the person who trolled Crows star Josh Rochelli. Herald Sun's reporting Brighton Grammar School's investigated after one of its students sent a message to the Crows star, "End your life, please." Rochelli replying to that social media message, "Let's choose kindness." Well, more Australians are falling victim to subscription creep, people spending an average $136 a month on subscriptions. Gen Z spent the most, $178 a month. Erin Turner at the Consumer Policy Research Centre says more people are finding it difficult to cancel their subscriptions.
14: But when it comes time for you to turn off the tap, to stop subscribing, they put up barriers after barriers.
12: In finance, the dollar trading at 71.67 US.
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12: Essendon great Matthew Lloyd concedes it might be time for Zach Merritt to leave the Bombers. The 30-year-old midfielder failed in his attempted move to Hawthorn last year and has since changed management groups. Summer's Big Bash season will begin in India. Reports Chennai has been given the green light to host the match in the second week of December. And Boomer star Joe Ingles set to join Melbourne United on a 2-year deal. That's the latest news and sport.
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15: Hello, I'm Jade Egan. Mornington Peninsula Shire Council has voted to work towards a wildlife master plan for the peninsula amid increasing concerns about habitat loss and wildlife protection. Councillors have unanimously supported a motion from Councillor David Gill calling for a report on the best path towards a wildlife master plan, investigation of options for a wildlife hospital, and long-term advocacy to address the wildlife road toll on the peninsula. Safety concerns have been raised about traffic chaos near Aspendale train station since a level crossing closure linked to a major state government infrastructure project left local roads gridlocked during school drop-off and pick-up times. Station Street was permanently closed at the level crossing on the 30th of April as part of the level crossing removal project's works, with crews undertaking a three-week construction blitz to complete two new rail bridges and a new elevated Mordialloc station. And comedian Ross Noble has listed his idyllic Mornington Peninsula home ahead of his family's relocation back to the UK. Set on an expansive 4,180 square metres, the property boasts a tennis and petanque court, as well as an in-ground pool, rolling lawns and expansive gardens. That's the latest Bayside News on 3MP.
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17: On the Mornington Peninsula Freeway, city-bound traffic is still slow from Eastlink through Springvale Road. In Muradunk, you got a crash on Bungowra Road westbound at the Mornington Peninsula Freeway. Otherwise, on the Westgate Freeway, keep an eye out for that broken-down trunk city-bound after Montague Street. It's closing out the left-hand lane. Speeds are back down to 40k with delays back to Millers Road. And there's been a truck fire on the Calder Freeway city-bound at Bullsnick Express Road. 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I'm Eliza, and that's latest traffic on 3MP.
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2: 3MP weather.
12: Morning fog, cloudy, with a shower or two today, a top of 16 degrees. There'll be showers tomorrow, 17, Thursday, cloudy, 16, and Friday, a mostly sunny day, 17 degrees. Saturday will be partly cloudy, 18. Sunday, a shower or two, 17. And Monday, more showers, 16. On the bays, west, south, westerlies, 10 knots, 20 knots later in the day. Waves around a metre, currently 10 degrees.
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0: 7 in the Peninsula's Best Music 3MP, the Eagles. You couldn't accuse Frankston Dolphins of going easy. They certainly didn't up on the Gold Coast. Did you hear about this on the weekend? Frankston Dolphins won by 39 points against the Gold Coast Suns. Good stuff, Dolphins, who are now turning their concentration to Saturday night's game at home, Kinetic Stadium against Sandringham. The game begins about 7.05 Saturday. Dolphins continuing to flex and impress in the VFL. That's great stuff. Melbourne and the Peninsula's Best Music 3MP.
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0: Melbourne and the Peninsula's best music 3MP, Colby Calais, her father, was a producer for Fleetwood Mac. It's called Bubbly. 18 to 9, the stage musical adapted from Rick Springfield's autobiography Late, Late at Night has its final Aussie performance, starring Jackson Carroll, coming up Sunday, May 31 at Pakenham's Cardinia Cultural Centre. And I have playwright and producer Kieran Carroll joining me to tell us more. Morning, Kieran.
1: Thanks a lot for having me on the program.
0: My pleasure. Kieran, what perhaps many people

0: don't realise about Rick Springfield, the superstar that he is that he grew up in Melbourne's Bayside suburbs.
1: Yeah, look, it's a fantastic local story, Ferg. And one of the attractions of writing a show about him was that from the mid-60s to the early 70s, he lived in a house in Parkdale. And so in that period where he's in Zoot, in that popular band Zoot, yeah, in the late 60s, and he writes that solo hit Speak to the Sky, that's all done from Parkdale. Oh, yeah. And he kept going back to the house. His mother didn't pass away until late 2016. Mm-hmm. So there's a continual movement back to Parkdale to see sort of family and friends. So he was having the big success in America publicly, but privately he was still kind of hanging around the Bayside suburbs. Yeah, and one of the stories I love is that after he sold millions of records and won a Grammy, he actually got married in Morty Alec in 1984.
0: How about that?
1: There you go.
0: The show Late at Night traces Rick Springfield's life journey. How many Rick songs do you cram in?
1: There's 22. It's a two-hour, 10-minute show. And Jackson Carroll, the performer, who's from Sydney, and we're actually not related, he moves between the play and the song. So we go all the way back to the Zoot days, and we take it all through the 80s hits. He actually had 17 top 40 US hits. Yeah. So there's a swag of them. And then he's still gigging really hard now and producing albums, so we include some current material too.
0: Okay, it's Late at Night, the story of Rick Springfield. Last chance to see it in Australia, Sunday, May 31, 2 p.m. at Cadinia Cultural Centre in Pakenham. Are tickets available?
1: 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And it's a beautiful, spacious, comfortable theatre, and they've kept the ticket prices low.
0: Kieran, great to talk to you about it on 3MP. Thank you.
1: Thanks so much, Ferg.
0: Might be some lingering morning fog patches, a partly cloudy day, high chance of showers, and between 16 and 17, the tops. 3MP.

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2: Starting with your run on the Mornington Peninsula Freeway, city-bound traffic is building from Eastlink through Springvale Road. Earlier, there was a truck fire on the Calder Freeway, city-bound at Bullers Diggers Rest Road. Only one lane is still open, Texumbury Road instead. And you got some slow delays following an earlier broken-down truck on the Westgate Freeway, city-bound after Montague Street. Delays are spilling back to Millers Road. Peter Jackson Winter Sale, on now. 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I'm Eliza and that's latest traffic on 3MP.
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0: EMP Breakfast, Lionel Richie. A penny for your thoughts on today's impossible question. I never ask you questions, yet you answer me anyway. What am I? You are the telephone. The telephone. Thank you for your texts through the show. Another one tomorrow morning. 3MP's News, Sport, Weather and Traffic next at 9. Then 9 songs lined up and ready for today's 9 at 9.
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19: 12 degrees in Melbourne, a shower or two at top today, 16, it's 9 o'clock. Good morning. I'm David Armstrong. The Education Minister Ben Carroll has hit back at suggestions the pay fight with the state's teachers could have been settled months ago. The union on Friday accepted in principle a pay rise of between 28 and 32% over 4 years, averting threats of more strike action. That deal comes close to the union's push for 35%, well above the government's initial offer of 17%. Mr. Carroll telling Liberal MP John Pesutto during a parliamentary hearing, months-long negotiations were necessary.
20: It's actually, Mr. Pesutto, being one of the shortest disputes.
21: You're happy with how long it took?
20: No, we always want these.
21: Okay, that's the main question, though. And the question is, couldn't you have spared schools, parents, the broader community, all of the anguish and inconvenience of industrial action if, on your own evidence to this committee this morning, you could have settled this months ago?
20: There was a full negotiation that needed to occur.
19: Police are investigating a suspicious fire that's completely destroyed a butcher shop and caused extensive damage to neighbouring shops in Glenroy. FRV Commander Brett Hamill says there were multiple explosions at a shop on Wheatsheaf Road around 2:30 this morning. Firefighters arrived to find a significant fire at the rear of the property.
22: Crews faced a challenging, it was a very complex fire. When crews got here, that fire was quite substantial. In the end, they managed to protect probably over half of the building going in, but it was quite dangerous for them as it's a bit of a rabbit warren within the actual building itself.
19: The Albanese government struggling to contain growing backlash against its budget measures. Labor's reining in capital gains, negative gearing and family trusts. Small business and even former Labor advisers are criticising the changes, arguing they'll hurt the economy and productivity. And opposition leader Angus Taylor says the government needs to take responsibility.
23: This is, I think, a disaster for small business in this country. You know, small business is the key to growing, to employing, to the strength of our local communities. And if you undermine small business, you undermine the country. And that's exactly what this is about.
19: At least 100 people have now been confirmed dead in the Ebola outbreak in the Democratic Republic of Congo. There have also been at least 2 cases in Uganda, the World Health Organization declaring it an international emergency. There are currently no approved drugs or vaccines for this strain. In other news, the Auditor General will investigate Victoria's 40-year lotto extension amid criticism of the secretive process behind the deal. 2 prisoners have been stabbed at the Western Plains Correctional Centre in Lara, one in a serious condition. New research has found disadvantaged students are worse off today than when NAPLAN was introduced 17 years ago. In finance, the dollar, 71.67 US.
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19: Essendon great Matthew Lloyd concedes it might be time for Zach Merritt to leave the Bombers. The 30-year-old midfielder failed in his attempted move to Hawthorn last year. He has since changed management. The legendary goal kicker telling Footy Classified it could be beneficial for both parties.
24: I think it's best for both club and player, and they would have both done their best at the end of the last year to say, OK, we're not going to let you go, and would have hoped that you know, things could have been that he finished his career at the club. But all he wants now is to play in a successful side.
19: Giants sent to offer captain Toby Green a big money offer to remain in Sydney. Pep Guardiola set to leave Manchester City after Sunday's game against Aston Villa. And in basketball, Melbourne United has announced Joe Ingles has signed a 2-year contract with the NBL club. That's the latest news and sports.
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26: Still some minor congestion on the Mornington Peninsula Freeway, city-bound from Eastlink through Springvale Road. You've got some slow delays following a broken-down truck on the Westgate Freeway, city-bound after Montague Street. Delays are spilling back to Millers Road. And look out for reports of a crash in Roeville on Stud Road, northbound for Wellington Road. Delays are back to Seabeck Road. If you see anything on the roads, 1300 595 937. 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I'm Eliza, and that's latest traffic on 3MP.
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17: 3MP weather.
19: A cloudy day ahead with a shower or two and a top of 16 degrees. There will be showers tomorrow, 17. On Thursday, a cloudy day with a top of 16. Friday will be sunny, 17 degrees. And Saturday, partly cloudy, 18. On Sunday, a shower or two, 17. And Monday, more showers forecast, 16. On the bays, west, south, westerlies, 10 knots, 20 knots later, waves to 1 metre, and currently it's 12 degrees.
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Melbourne and the Peninsula's Best Music 3MP, I've got some happy news to share. We're having another one. Here's song 4 of what will be a family of 9, ultimately, here on 3MP.

Melbourne and the Peninsula's best music 3MP now with the final couple of today's 9 at 9 thanks to Sharmac Lodge, offering short-term respite care exclusively to adults with disability or illness. 3MP's 9 at 9, bringing the bread.

0: Melbourne and the Peninsula's best music 3MP, that is Chicago, concluding our 9 at 9 this morning. While they were no way, you wouldn't describe them as nursery rhymes, there were babies everywhere, weren't there? Baby, I need your love, and baby, come back, sugar baby love. What about that Rubette song? That just makes you feel good, doesn't it? That sound, that fantastic voice. You're having my baby, don't worry, baby, it's all over now, baby blue. Baby love, baby, I'ma want you. And baby, what a big surprise. And from the text line, Deb of Frankston in first this morning in no small measure, I think, due to some clues given by Julie Strenny yesterday afternoon. Thank you, Julie. Everyone worked off your tips. Cheryl of Noble Park, Jeff of Corrent have been there, Nick of South Yarra, Michael of Mount Waverley, Angela of Tootgarook, Florence of Clayton South, Neil, Corinne of Berwick. Thank you, babies. Everywhere this morning on 3MP's 9 at 9. Today, Melbourne City top of 16, the Peninsula 16 and Geelong 17, partly cloudy, chance of showers and more showers in about 17 tomorrow. Philadelphia Freedom up next, Elton John.
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15: G'day there. The Mornington Peninsula Freeway remains closed for works Melbourne bound between the Muruduck Highway and Bungour Road. Given a miss and take the aforementioned Muruduck Highway instead. Once you get yourself back on the freeway, clear to the Dingley Bypass, the Monash Patchy City Bend around Springbar Road, then under the pump from Warragul Road into the Domain Tunnel where there is a crash blocking the left-hand lane. Crews attending. If you see see anything on the roads, 1300 595 937. 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I'm Andy, and that's the latest traffic on 3MP.

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0: Melbourne and the Peninsula's best music 3MP, Bruce Hornsby in the range the way it is. Things ain't good for David Hasselhoff, judging by new photos that have fuelled fears for the health of the former Baywatch star. Hasselhoff seen in a wheelchair with a bandaged ankle. The 73-year-old looking frail and thin after reportedly undergoing knee and hip replacement surgeries in the last little while. I never knew Hoff did a version of Ted Mulry's Jump in My Car. Jump in my car. A little nod to his days in the show Knight Rider, the car Kit, Jump in My Car, that he recorded in the early 2000s. Our best wishes to David Hasselhoff, hopefully getting better at 73. Our morning check on today's fuel prices around Melbourne coming up as part of our 10 o'clock 3MP News Sport Weather and Traffic next. Then we kick off more of Melbourne and the Peninsula's best music with 1927.
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